0: That was Shark Smile by Big Thief. Before that was Eel. Before that was Halibut Cheeks. And before that was the Queen of Oysters.
1: Halibut Cheeks.
0: Song.
1: You found that today.
0: Yeah. And then I like showed it to you.

0: didn't say anything.
1: And I laughed.
0: Ooh, that is really loud.
1: Yeah.
0: Hold on. Don't talk. It doesn't pick up as much as I thought it did.
1: She's
0: operating to fish about halibut cheeks.
1: Oh, wait. Hold on. I'm looking at... Because I remember... It's by Leslie Fagan and Lauren Shalanko. They have a Canadian art song series. So what else is on the album? There's Gorgonzola Custard, Spinach and Bacon Salad, Calamari, Halibut Cheeks, Grilled Trout. I'm seeing a theme here.
0: I want to point out, this album is called Halibut Cheeks and Other Love Songs.
1: Yeah, they're love songs.
0: Halibut Cheeks is a love song.
1: Yeah. Somehow. Yeah. I wish that I had listened to more of this album because I'm very curious to see if there are more songs like that. There is also Les Chasseurs, Relation de Voyage. I can't speak French. I'm really sorry to my Canadian friends. I have learned nothing. Oh, Let Him Kiss Me, I Am Dark But Lovely, King Solomon's Wedding, The Little Foxes. This is just, yeah. Halibut Cheeks and Other Love Songs.
0: Do you know what you call the cheek of a halibut?
1: No.
0: The operculum.
1: Oh, I didn't know that it was the operculum. People just eat the operculum?
0: I guess so. That's where the operculum is.
1: Wouldn't it be above? Wouldn't it be like behind the mouth? Like right behind the mouth?
0: That's where the operculum is.
1: I thought the operculum is like more behind their... Like I'm thinking their jaw.
0: I don't know.
1: Fish. No, I do not need fish base. I just need fish.
0: This is great radio.
1: Oh, yeah. Both of us looking up pictures of fish. No, I feel like the cheek would be before the operculum.
0: Okay.
1: Like I think if you were to actually eat, because it doesn't make sense to eat the operculum. The operculum's bony.
0: I didn't know you could eat. I didn't know halibut cheeks was a real dish that was actually made of like halibut cheek.
1: Did you look up the dish?
0: No, I looked up operculum fish.
1: Hold on, I got it. Halibut cheeks. Can you ad lib for me for a second, Harrison?
0: Yeah. Fish. If you didn't know, the operculum is a flat of what I thought was flesh, but might actually be bone that covers like the gill flaps. On some fish, it's like critical to identification because the fish will look identical, but it'll have like a spot on the operculum or like spines in the case of the white perch and other fish in family Moronidae. Those are your 10. No. Moronidae is black basses or temperate basses?
1: Temperate.
0: Temperate. Dr. Peoples, if you're listening, we're sorry.
1: We failed.
0: We did not fail. We knew all this going into the exam.
1: We've just forgotten it since then.
0: But, like, yeah, you got to make room for next stuff.
1: Okay. Let me read from Kodiak Island Smokehouse. If you've never heard of halibut cheeks, you're not alone. And once people try them, they tend to ask for them again. They're one of those cuts that don't look flashy, don't come in big portions, and don't get talked about much, but quietly end up being a favorite. So they're small, round pieces of meat taken from the fish's jaw just behind the mouth and below the eye. Each halibut has two cheeks, and that's it.
0: True.
1: So yeah, it's like, it almost looks like it's just below the operculum.
0: Yeah, it does.
1: So.
0: I guess I was wrong.
1: Yeah. Why people love them. They're slightly firmer, naturally tender, almost scallop-like when cooked. They're clean and mild like halibut. Wow. But with a slightly richer bite that holds up well to simple cooking.
0: Fun fact about halibut.
1: I've never had halibut.
0: Neither have I. There have been two occasions now where I've been like asked to like, as like an icebreaker, you say your name and then a type of animal that starts with the same letter. Both times I've used halibut.
1: What else starts with an H?
0: I cannot think of another animal that starts with H.
1: animals that start with H.
0: Heron.
1: Hen. Hair.
0: Hair.
1: Like H-A-R-E, not H-A-I-R.
0: I know what a hair is.
1: Well, I'm clarifying for the listeners.
0: Okay.
1: In case they get confused, you're the rabbit, not the thing on a person's head.
0: Mm-hmm. The lagomorph.
1: Lagomorph.
0: Lagomorph.
1: I'm pretty sure it's lagomorph. I took mammalogy.
0: I took wildlife biology. L A G O. Lago. Lag.
1: It's lawyer. It's hippo?
0: Hippo.
1: Thank you, Dad.
0: We've talked for a while. We are supposed to be playing music.
1: What's next? I forget.
0: Another song about manta rays.
1: Manta ray.
0: Manta ray.
1: And then some things that don't really make that much sense, and then we'll talk some more.
0: Yay, talking.
1: We gotta ad lib. It's very important.

0: I regret putting that on there.
1: I'm glad you enjoyed it so much. Ooh. I don't like that song.
0: Yeah.
1: The views and opinions expressed on the show do not necessarily represent the views of WSPF, Clemson University, or the Board of Trustees.
0: I found that to be awful. But I also found it deeply amusing, was like my dichotomy with it. I think Harrison's very mad at me.
1: I'm not mad at you. I just... It's so bad.
0: The fish can't play baseball. They can't wear sweaters.
1: They can't go dancing. I don't remember what the fourth one was.
0: I guess for whatever reason, I took that as like they couldn't play baseball because they can't wear sweaters. And I don't know why. My mom said that song makes me mad.
1: Me too.
0: So I guess that like the hatred of that song is really universal. And I was going to like give listeners a warning. Sorry. Yeah, that was not good. Fish heads. Roly-poly fish heads.
1: The next song I like much more.
0: Yes.
1: It's called Fins. I'm going to give a quick rundown of fish fins. You have...
0: Oh, boy.
1: Dorsal, pectoral, two... I don't think I can say. And the caudal fin. You can actually tell a lot about a fish.
0: What about the adipose?
1: Oh, and the adipose, which is like kind of a fin, but it doesn't have razor spines. You can tell a lot about a fish just based off its fins. For example, if it has two dorsal fins, it is a more advanced fish.
0: It's more advanced teleost.
1: More advanced teleost.
0: Teleosts are the most advanced.
1: Sharks also only have one dorsal.
0: Yeah, I guess.
1: You can tell how a fish moves just by the shape of its caudal fin. If it's like super forked, like to the point that it is lunate.
0: Like a tuna.
1: Tuna.
0: This lunate, it's like moon shaped, like crescent moon shaped.
1: True.
0: I just felt like I should give a little context.
1: It's a fish that's going to do a lot of moving. It's going fast constantly, like tuna. Where if it's more or less forked, it's still moving a lot, but it's not. It's also got times where it's going to take a rest. A fish with like a more truncated, squared off tail, it's hitting bursts of speed every once in a while, and that's about it.
0: Mm-hmm.
1: Rest of the time, it's fairly still. And if it's like rounded, it's a fish that's doing a lot of maneuvering.
0: Like I was about to say a damselfish again. Damselfish do not have rounded fins. More like a clownfish.
1: Mm-hmm. Pretty cool stuff, I think. Oh, if their pectoral fins are like really far up on their body, like towards the head, it's usually indicative of a fish that spends a lot of time in fast-moving water because it helps them balance.
0: It's like an airplane. Mm-hmm. So like it lets the water travel over and under the fin to keep them stable.
1: It's really cool.
0: They can also have fused... I don't think it's pectoral fins. Pelvic?
1: It's not. It is pelvic.
0: That's their pelvic... Yeah.
1: Mm-hmm.
0: And then they can have fused pelvic fins that will like help them suction to things. So like some of the climbing fishes.
1: Most fish used to like stick to a rock, so it doesn't go anywhere. But there's a small group of gobies that use them to climb up waterfalls.
0: Which is kind of freaky, but also really cool. Gobies are really odd fishes, mm-hmm. in my opinion.
1: You'll never guess what those fish are called.
0: Rock climbers?
1: Rock climbers.
0: yeah, a lot of those, like mud skippers, too. I don't know. Sorry, I didn't have enough time to warn you.
1: It's okay.
0: I don't know if mudskippers are gobies, but I know like a lot of them are very weird. Like gobies and blennies too, marine gobies and blennies. There are a lot of substrate associated ones. So like ones that are usually found in the sand or in gravel. With my research right now, I see a lot of them and they kind of pop out and they kind of hang out on whatever scrub or concrete surface we have made. They like biting the concrete really aggressively, which is really weird for such a tiny little guy.
1: You got to figure out what it is. When you only have a mouth, there's only one way to explore the world.
0: No. They have really big eyes. The sand gobies.
1: Well, what are they going to do? Look at it?
0: Yeah.
1: That tells them nothing.
0: That and then the little blennies, which I think they're related to gobies. They like live in little holes. And when we were in the Keys, every time we would hammer to like get a tag in, there was a blenny in a hole right next to it, and it would like retreat back into its hole and then pop right back immediately after. And it would just do that over and over and over again. Every time we hit it, it would go back in and then immediately pop out. And it was the funniest thing.
1: Curious, but also scared of hammer.
0: I don't blame them.
1: I respect it.
0: Gobies are really skittish. Mm-hmm. You learn that when you watch 54 videos at least 3 times, usually more.
1: There.
0: I somewhat regret doing a senior thesis. That's a lie. I'm enjoying it. But oh, man.
1: What can you do?
0: Okay.
1: Anything else?
0: I don't know. There's a difference between two genera of catfish that depends on their adipose fin.
1: Doesn't depend just on the adipose.
0: No, but like it's kind of part of it.
1: It's true.
0: Anyways.
1: We have some PSAs, and then it'll be back to the music.
0: So we can...
1: fins.
0: So we can stop bombarding you with fun facts about fish. Not even like really fun facts.
1: No, just stuff we had to memorize for this week.
0: We should talk about our funky fishes a little bit.
1: Surprised when I hear about it. Here is PSAs and then fins by Jimmy Buffett.
2: That 2022 transportation emissions accounted for 28% of the United States' greenhouse gas emissions. 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
0: I just want to say real quick, I find that PSA, like I feel bad for laughing at it, but like I know all of those voices and it's really funny to hear them just go, loser. That's all. Fins. Jimmy Buffett.

0: You just listened to The Old Diamondback Sturgeon, Fisherman's Chronicles Part 3 by Primus. Before that was Ocean Man by Ween, and before that was Fins by Jimmy Buffett. Sturgeon. We'll talk about sturgeon first, and then I want to talk about our funky fish. What?
1: I love sturgeon.
0: Me too.
1: We don't have diamondbacks here.
0: No.
2: Wait.
0: Do we? I don't think so.
2: Let me double check that a diamondback sturgeon is a thing.
0: I'm pretty... Isn't it? It'd be really funny if it wasn't and Primus just made it up. Accipenser? Oh, man. Guelden-state-y.
2: But that's the diamond sturgeon. So I don't think there's like... Well, I guess... Okay. Now it's showing up in more places. Okay. It's the Russian sturgeon.
0: They're so cool looking.
2: They are. All sturgeon are. The views of this person should do not necessarily represent the views of WSPF, Clemson University, or the Board of Trustees.
0: I really want to go see a sturgeon.
2: Me too. I would love to see a sturgeon. They're really in the pretty. Wild. They're migrating right now.
0: I know.
2: It's time for them to spawn.
0: And they're...
2: Nope.
0: Nope. Anadromous.
2: Yep. Migrate from the ocean to the fresh water to spawn.
0: Mm-hmm.
2: I didn't know sturgeon were an ocean species.
0: I know that they're very heavily associated with estuaries. I didn't quite realize that they were just in the ocean.
2: Oh, it's because certain species are marine, certain are freshwater.
0: Ah.
2: That makes sense.
0: Well.
2: Yeah.
0: Funky fish.
2: You can go first.
0: Okay. I did the Northern Stoplight Loose Jaw. I mean, I did... really, it didn't matter which one I did. It was Malacosteus was the genus. And they're like this really weird... They have such an odd face. They don't have a bottom to their... Or like a floor to their jaw, so it's just like open. They're really freaky looking. They're kind of small. They're kind of like anglers. Like a lot of the other ones in the family have little lures at the bottom of their chin, but the stoplight loose jaw does not. Their bioluminescence is on their like cheeks, and they are one of the very few fish to produce red bioluminescence, which helps them see. But most other fish in the deep sea can't see red light, and so their light that they produce to see is invisible to other fish, and that kind of lets them ambush it. But they look like they should be eating other fish. They eat copepods, which are little invertebrates, and but they don't look like they should be eating it, and that's theorized why they have like the red. They're weird. They're freaky. I enjoy them greatly. I've known about them for a while, but this was the first time I did a deep dive. Anyways, that was my fish.
2: I talked about the tripod fish.
0: Tripod fish.
2: It's not as cool. It's got like long extended rays on its pectoral and other fin.
0: The fin that you cannot say, yeah. Even though it's anatomical.
2: Correct. And it uses it to stand on the bottom of the ocean.
0: So weird.
2: This is a very deep living species, like thousands of feet underwater.
0: We both did deep sea species, because usually the deep sea species are the weirdest.
2: Mine are nowhere near as deep as yours.
0: Yeah.
2: But they hang out on like continental shelves and abyssal dunes.
0: Can you imagine like diving that deep?
2: Thousand feet underwater.
0: Completely empty.
2: There's just like a cliff where it drops down another 1,000 feet, and sitting on the edge of that cliff are some fish just standing there. They're not looking at you because they're blind.
0: But like they're actually properly standing there too.
2: And so they just sit there and just wait for stuff to swim by and eat it.
0: How tall are they? Like how tall do they stand?
2: I don't know. I think like a foot total. So not very.
0: Yeah.
2: And they have these long rays, but it's like terrible for swimming. And I always think it's really funny when there's a fish that's bad at swimming.
0: It's kind of like when there's a bird that's really bad at flying because its plumage is too long.
2: Like peacocks.
0: Yeah.
2: Like ostriches, they get a pass. Like, yeah, they can't fly, but they run real good.
0: Yeah.
2: Like true ground-dwelling birds, not that funny. They just chose something different. But like this fish still swims. It's just not good at it. And it's a fish.
0: That's like its one thing is to swim.
2: Nope, this one's one thing is being blind and standing.
0: How does it not get predated on? I guess I'm guessing there's not a lot of predators in the area, and like who wants to eat a fish with rays that long?
2: Yeah. I don't know.
0: Really weird.
2: Anyways, fish.
0: Fish. Okay.
2: Is there anything else we want to talk about?
0: Is there anything else we should talk about?
2: Fish.
0: Fish.
2: Fish.
0: I don't know.
2: I think that's it.
0: I think so.
2: Yeah.
0: Well, that was fish.
2: That was fish. Oh, I'll be by myself next week. And the week after that.
0: I'm frowning very hard. I know listeners can't see it because they're listening, but I will be cat sitting for my parents, so I will be 2 hours away looking after 5 cats at the same time.
2: So, no idea what next week is going to look like.
0: You were going to do, can I spoil?
2: Yeah.
0: You were going to do old songs.
2: Yeah. I don't know if I'm going to, though.
0: No?
2: I don't know. We'll see. I'll figure it out. I'll probably figure it out on Thursday. We will be back. I will be back next week, same time. Until then, you've been listening to Ribba on WSBF
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2: Bye-bye.
0: Bye.

0: Okay, astronaut, you're up. You'll be meeting with Wish Kid Brandon.
1: Roger, Brandon.
0: His wish is to see a space shuttle launch.
1: All systems are go. We are clear for liftoff.
2: This year, more than 27,000 children will be diagnosed with a life-threatening medical condition.
0: And cowboy?
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1: Hello.
0: Welcome back to Just One Guy. It has been a while since I've been on air.
1: It's been
0: y'all have been doing shows.
1: Yeah,
0: but
1: we didn't do one last week.
0: Yeah, we did not. So we missed y'all last week. But
1: yeah, no, it's been a bit.
0: Yeah, it's been like 3 weeks since I've been on air.
1: A little bit of a different episode today as well. We've got a Western vibe going.
0: Yeah, we're playing a lot of Western classics.
1: It's a nice break from the EDM brain blast that I've been giving myself over the past couple months.
0: Near the end of the summer, everyone just started diving towards like way more harsher music, like either EDM or like T2 with like club electronic. And so I listen to this type of music all the time, and so it is much more of the three of us. This is definitely
1: this
0: more
1: is
0: of
1: your
0: me
1: vibe
0: set
1: for sure. This
0: like
1: is,
0: adding songs to this playlist, like this set list, immediately I was at like an hour 30 without even thinking.
1: I had like, I think I added like five songs. They're banger songs. The ones I added, they're bangers, but you know,
0: like the last two we played, both by the Handsome Family, Far From Any Road and The Bottomless Hole. We both added a different song to those. And I was going to add both those songs anyway. We just both clicked.
1: We've got, some of my only, like the only country artists that I like modern country artists that I listen to.
0: Yeah.
1: We got some
0: like
1: Coulter Wall and Tyler Childers coming up. I love both of them. The views and opinions expressed on the show do not necessarily represent the views of WSBF, Clemson University, or the Board of Trustees.
0: Boom.
1: But I love them.
0: Yeah.
1: That's the first time I've said that without reading it, actually.
0: Yeah, I was going to say, you just got that off down. Yeah. Nice.
1: We're
0: chilling in here. We're also watching the football game going on right now.
1: The Bucks versus the Cowboys.
0: Yeah.
2: It's still 7-7.
0: Nice, okay. Nice. What time on clock?
2: 7.
0: Okay.
1: Nice.
0: If y'all aren't watching it, we will keep y'all updated a little bit.
2: I need George Pickens to score like 20 points on fantasy, or else I'm really sad, man, tonight.
0: Yeah, the three of us are in a fantasy league with a bunch of our friends, and then I don't have the worst team in the league. I have the second worst team in the league, but I am 0-4.
2: Not win a game in fantasy, and I am currently 1-3, and my team is actually terrible to the point where he might win.
0: I am praying I win because I need this.
2: I have not won in four weeks. I got last year in my, because I'm a commissioner, with some friends back home. I got last.
1: I've gotten last in a fantasy league before, and the punishment was, I think I've told you about this.
0: Maybe.
1: The punishment was dyeing my hair red.
0: Oh, yeah. You told me about that.
1: Yeah.
0: Which was
1: not this year, but a year ago.
0: When we first met you.
1: And it's
0: like, that's not even a punishment, but for that group of people, it was.
1: This is like the most like Clemson coded episode of Just One Guy ever. We're listening to country music and talking about football.
0: We're living the roots.
1: Yeah.
0: Yeah, this is like a bonehead.

0: That's episode basically. You know if they're doing a show tonight?
1: Yeah, no. I'm
0: sick. Well, yeah, we'll see them later then. But
1: I don't want to spoil too much because Andy has something really cool planned.
0: Ooh. Okay, sick. Ooh. Yeah, Boneheads will be awesome. The views and opinions expressed on the show do not necessarily represent the views of WSBF, Clemson University, or the Board of Trustees.
2: But we think it will be awesome.
0: I already played the two PSAs for y'all, so we got that out of the way and done with. So I'll set y'all back on the music. We'll see y'all in a bit.
2: Sick.

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But then, what else is there to do? It's this contemplation that spurs conversation with the ceiling that I've been talking to. If I keep my hands working, it holds off the hurting, for the work is all but true.

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Then the gun would leap into his hand and fire before he saw. The Heartline Special.

0: Hello, hello, hello. 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Also Ivan.
1: Yes, a little less gusto today because one of our members is missing.
0: Yeah, and also we're doing a chiller set.
1: So, we are doing a chiller set.
0: Fun little time. Yes. But yeah, y'all have been hearing a lot of songs. That's low-key a long list. Y'all can remember it.
1: Yeah.
0: I don't need to go through it again.
1: Every song at home.
0: Yeah.
1: If you're listening in the car.
0: Yeah. But yeah, it's been a chill set. We've been keeping up with the game, the Bucks and the Cowboys, for those who were not here earlier.
1: Ivan, can we get...
0: Oh, what just happened?
1: Can we get a
0: play-by-play?
2: It's like 15, 20-yard catch.
0: Just a second ago, Irving hit a 72-yard run.
2: And then Emeka Egbuka rushed it in with a touchdown.
0: Yeah, what's the score right now?
2: It's 14-10 Bucks.
0: 14-10 Bucks are up.
1: Wow.
2: If the Bucks win, this will be their first win of the season.
1: I'm rooting for the Bucks for that reason.
0: I'm rooting for the Bucks because... I like the Bucks.
2: I'm rooting for nobody but
1: they've got
2: Pickens.
1: A cool mascot. Their throwback is sick.
0: Yeah.
1: Throwback logo, you know what I'm talking about?
2: Yes.
1: Yeah.
2: Also,
1: yeah.
2: Hot take, best jersey of all time, the creamsicle orange Bucks jersey.
1: It's pretty good.
0: Yeah.
1: It's pretty good.
0: It is clean.
1: It's pretty good.
2: One of the jerseys that I want. Whenever I like hopefully you know, hopefully get like an engineering job.
0: Yeah.
2: Decent money. You will catch me with like retro jerseys.
0: Yeah,
2: every single sport.
1: I've never really noticed it before, but a team that like kind of has a clean jersey that I didn't think about before, the Jags.
2: They have a pretty nice
1: uniform look. Shout out Trevor Lawrence, Clemson alum.
2: Best Clemson player ever.
0: The views and opinions expressed on this show do not necessarily represent WSBF, Clemson University, or the Board of Trustees.
1: I think best Clemson quarterback, for sure.
0: Yeah.
1: He's better than Deshaun Watson for a lot of reasons.
0: yeah.
1: You know.
2: Not to mention, he's just that guy, dog.
1: Yes.
0: Just got that dog in him.
1: No.
2: First collegiate loss came from the 2020 National Championship.
1: Wow. Wow.
0: Man.
2: He didn't lose as a freshman.
1: Insane.
0: Yeah, that is insane.
1: Absolutely crazy.
2: That's why I say he might be the best Clemson player of all time.
0: Yeah.
2: Who's other good Clemson players? We're probably kind of like restricted by era simply because
0: Low-key, the last like 5 years have been terrible.
1: Honestly, like, it has
2: Brian,
1: been less
2: Brian
1: good.
2: Is a really
0: yeah.
2: Good. If he didn't play for the Eagles at that time, he would have had a ring.
0: Yeah. Yeah, that was just like a rough time for the Eagles.
2: Dexter Lawrence.
0: Yeah.
2: T. Higgins,
1: pretty good.
2: Sammy Watkins did win a ring, but he was looking a little too injury prone.
0: Yeah, I was going to say that wasn't as much him, honestly.
2: He was the reason why he became a Bills fan, though.
0: Yeah.
1: Are you a Bills fan?
2: Sammy Watkins, number...
0: That's valid.
1: Ooh, there's
0: we
1: a
0: got
1: call.
0: A call. Let's see who we got. Hello, you are on WSBF FM Clemson. Hey, Nick Miller, how's it going?
3: Oh.
0: Yeah, what's this request? Y'all can keep talking.
1: I'm kind of interested in what's going on.
0: Now Nick, I do not believe we can play that.
1: What's the request?
0: Last Night by Morgan Wallen.
1: I refuse to play Morgan Wallen.
0: Yeah, also Ev is off of principle saying
1: I'm just not playing that. Especially on WSBF, that just seems wrong.
0: Yeah, Boneheads will do that for you.
1: What, Morgan Wallen? Boneheads, I hope they don't.
2: I think Andy has more taste than that.
0: We'll find out. John Wood for the bit.
2: John Wood for sure. I don't think Mo has curated a single playlist for Boneheads.
0: No,
1: they play
0: up.
1: Like five songs.
2: They
1: each show they play like five.
0: Yeah, maybe I mean, they're doing Wheel of Fortune.
1: They are doing Wheel of Fortune tonight, so stay tuned for Wheel of Fortune with Boneheads, if you so please.
0: Oh, awesome.
1: You're not required to do that.
0: You're not required. Have a good rest of your night, Nick Miller. See you, dude. Little Nick Miller cameo here. Wow. Shout out, Nick Miller.
1: Crazy.
0: But did that set down? There we go. Yeah. I don't know why that didn't set down. But yeah, Nick Miller was requesting a song that we can't play because we are a alternative radio station that plays smaller music.
1: Yeah.
0: And also principles. I'll leave it at that.
1: Yeah.
0: We'll get you back to the music, though.
1: We've got a little bit more.
0: PSAs, though. Let's see. You know, we'll choose one of these. This one. We'll see y'all later.
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4: 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The spotted lanternfly and Asian longhorn beetle feed on ornamental and

my head didn't hurt. And the beer I had for breakfast wasn't bad, so I had one more for dessert.

0: Hello, radio listeners.
1: Chris just yelled at me, and now I'm sad.
0: Yeah, because y'all were talking, and I'm talking. I said I was going to talk like four times. But yeah, y'all just heard a long set. And honestly, one of our best planned.
1: It was good.
0: We ended right when we wanted to, right at 11. And I mean, that's about all we got. The Bucks are pretty much going to win, but
2: 24-16.
0: It's 24-16.
2: George Pickens just made a touchdown.
0: George Pickens got a touchdown, so
2: he has 24 points. I'm
0: losing fantasy, so that's your update on fantasy for the week. But other than that, that's all we got for y'all this week. Up next, Boneheads. Have a good time.
1: They're already in here.
0: Yeah.
1: Well, one of them is.
0: One of them is.
3: Like, one and a half. We're both a quarter.
2: Yeah. We're both a quarter bonehead.
0: We will see y'all next week.

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Masticated up all the still ain't. Apathy had to make out of body the status quo. Avatar opportunity is creating the capital. And no cap, audiences are infinitely more valuable when they thinkin' they ugly and acting fat in a fashion. 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Still a dream killer. 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You know that. 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So give them something that they can use. Modify energy with a click. Skin is impractical for a what's a disease if you aren't sick? Consciousness is a memory stick, and that means that you can plug it in and feel what they believe. Drive it harder till you know them, you will never be relieved. In this moment at your fingertips is everything you need. In a world full of feeling for your impulses to feed, long as you agree to

0: heat, let it breathe. 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Are you sure? You need to be the keeping score. 1-0 is all you need to overload. Crack the code, open the sequence, take it slow. 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
1: on the one and only.
0: As up in the sky, so you can see them when you're on your back. You might receive the day, Jupiter, the sun rays, new satellites that ever replace the clouds. 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Get what you want, whatever the place, better be ready to go. 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So pretty, give all your power, because
1: on the one.

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2: Woo.
0: Except there's only one Bonehead.
1: One and a half.
3: Me
1: and Bell count for
3: a quarter. Count as a half.
0: I'm not really into talking about fractions of people, but sure.
4: Yeah, I thought we did away with that.
0: Yeah, we're done with that. Anyway, John is late. We're going to play our favorite game. Guess where he's at on the road. How far out do y'all think he is?
1: I think he's like right next to the Wilbur Ann Powers building.
0: You think he's right next to the business building? All right.
1: Yes.
4: I think he's probably like by the parking lot. Like, he's probably at that light.
1: What
4: probably
1: if he's...
0: Parking lot? All right.
3: He's like on perimeter in Old Greenville.
1: Imagine he's still home.
4: Nah, he has to.
0: He actually just nailed it. He just blew through that intersection. Chris got it.
4: It's because I take that way to work all the time. So I'm like, it's been like 7 minutes. He's probably around there.
0: Yeah.
1: Yo, George Pickens is going crazy right now.
4: I just quit, but I work at the O'Reilly's in Pendleton.
1: Oh, really?
4: Yeah.
1: Oh,
4: I just put in like two weeks, and my boss just decided to not schedule me at all. And I'm like, all right. Hey, I'll take the
3: That's
4: time off.
3: That's always been every single job that I've ever worked. I'm like, putting my 2 weeks in. They're like, yeah, you're done. I was like, okay.
4: It's like, come on. I could have used money for like...
3: I can still make money. It's over.
1: Tip drill.
3: We actually hate
0: what?
3: You now.
1: Tip drill. Tip drill interception.
0: I don't know.
4: Genuinely, everyone at my work was just like... it's for some reason, everyone at that O'Reilly's has worked there for like 9 months at minimum. Some people have been there like 6 years. And so, like, I said I was leaving, and they all just immediately started, like, stop talking to me. It's
0: wow.
4: Like, come on, y'all.
3: That's like, kind of
0: you
3: crazy.
0: Work at an O'Reilly's.
4: This
0: is not that serious.
4: This is not a family. Like,
1: this is serious, bro.
4: I'm sorry Dr. I got
0: dude, somewhere at O'Reilly's corporate, someone's enrolled.
4: Dude, my coworkers are crying right
0: They're
4: now.
0: They're crying.
3: Tragic.
1: Hey, bro, I'm... Low-key, we're chilling. 28 points.
0: Still talking about football.
3: Why? I don't know.
0: We do not talk about football.
4: He's gloating.
3: None of us are hurt.
1: I'm gloating because I'm facing the worst person in the league.
4: Second, Blake is still the worst.
1: It's going to be you after this
3: week. I'm so glad I don't do fantasy football.

0: Ball.
1: This is my first time doing it.
2: I never want to.
1: I'm getting rocked.
0: I would be.
2: I'd be so bad. I don't know.
0: There are words that I can't say.
1: Yeah.
2: I do not know anything about football.
1: Trust me, I've been watching my tongue talk about fantasy because it's a terrible season.
2: Yeah.
3: I don't know.
2: Yeah. What's y'all's punishment?
1: Beer mile.
2: Beer mile.
0: Oh, that's a classic.
1: Yeah, sub 10 minute.
2: Sub 10 minutes.
4: And if you don't complete it the first time, you have to
2: do
4: it.
2: Do you have to drink a beer and then go?
1: Four.
2: It's four?
1: And it's every, like, last
4: quarter mile.
1: Every quarter mile.
4: Yeah.
2: I feel like I could do that.
1: I know, that's what I'm saying. That's why I'm, like, not even,
0: as
1: like,
0: someone who's done
1: about
0: it before,
1: doing it.
2: I had...
0: Carbonation.
1: Yeah.
0: Just,
4: I mean,
0: nothing else in your
4: I mean,
0: stomach.
4: You could throw it up. As long as you...
0: No, you can't throw up.
2: You can't
0: bottle.
2: Allow throw-ups on
0: you
2: a beer.
0: You can't.
2: No, come on.
0: It resets you. You
2: no.
0: can't throw up on a beer.
2: No,
0: or else you're
2: no.
0: out.
2: You gotta
0: reset.
2: Tank that. No,
1: yeah,
2: I did.
1: Ours is you have to do it until you get sub 10 minutes.
4: So if you do it in like 10 minute, 1 second.
1: You gotta try again.
4: You gotta do it again.
0: You gotta try again.
1: You gotta do it.
2: Are they
1: until
2: just
1: you get it.
2: Chugging, shotgunning? What are we.
1: Well, however
0: you
1: want to get it down.
2: Word.
0: But
2: okay.
0: The thing is, at least the rules as far as I know, is you have to hold it upside down.
2: Yeah,
0: nothing
2: no more than.
1: Oh, yeah.
0: Sure.
2: I thought it
1: was
2: up to
1: you.
2: Three.
1: You have to do it over your
0: head
1: so that
0: yeah.
1: if any comes out, it is on you.
4: Yeah. I don't know. I think I got that.
2: I feel like, I mean, I drank, I think, 2 beers and then ran a 5K back at the beginning of the semester.
0: Terrible.
4: Oh, and
2: now it was
4: the,
2: way over 10 minutes,
4: the
2: obviously.
4: The RC Cola stuff, right? Or
0: no, that's a different thing.
1: No, the Moon Pie RC Cola thing. Yeah, that's a different thing.
4: I want to do that, though.
1: Yeah.
4: Like,
0: I do not.
1: I think, like,
0: I am not that
1: did it.
2: Moon Pie RC Cola?
0: It's, like, a thing that they do every spring.
1: Yeah, where you have to eat, like, a Moon Pie and drink an RC Cola at, like, 3 stops along a 5K.
4: I think I can run a 5K.
2: That is,
1: well, yeah, but it's
2: in
1: the,
2: what
1: it's
2: time?
1: The unhealthy food that makes you want to throw up. That's the
4: there
1: problem.
4: Was a point in time in 3 months where the only thing I would eat would be the $5 value meal from McDonald's.
1: Real.
2: Yeah, but that's
0: what?
2: Still not as sugary as like.
1: Yeah, that's not
2: RC
1: pure.
2: Cola and Moon Pie.
1: Yeah.
0: RC Cola.
2: I played an entire basketball game in high school off of 4 Oreos and literally nothing else. It was the worst thing ever. I scored like maybe 8
1: Dude,
2: points, but I played
1: mountain bike race in high school. I was
0: okay,
1: just
0: varsity captain.
1: Chocolate chip pancakes.
2: Varsity captain at my 1A nerd school.
1: Yeah. Big man on campus.
2: Girlfriend
1: Big.
2: Was the cheerleading captain. Oh yeah.
1: Yeah.
0: Don't.
4: Was she cheering you while you were dropping a whole whopping 6 points on 3-in-10 shooting? I'm sorry, that was a little mean.
0: I don't know
4: what to say.
2: Man.
4: That was mean. I'm sorry. I didn't mean it.
2: No. I was dropping 30.
4: Mm. Were you actually?
2: I actually had a couple games on... No, so the funniest thing...
1: Everett jump scare. Are we on air, by the way?
2: Yeah, we're on air.
4: We are on
2: Did
4: air.
2: You say something? Do I need
0: no.
2: to know?
0: No.
2: Okay.
0: I just, like...
2: Thank God.
0: I did the thing I told you about. That,
2: oh, yeah. Were you,
0: yeah.
1: Yeah.
2: She said she flinches a lot.
0: Well, it's because you saw it happen. You were like, what was that? And I was like, oh, yeah, it happens.
2: Yeah.
4: It happens.
0: Nothing against you.
1: Yeah.
2: I had a couple of games.
0: Anything on like a horse.
2: My junior year on senior night, it was the funniest thing. It was I was the only junior on the starting lineup. We only had like 4 seniors playing.
5: I didn't think it was
2: right?
5: anything against
2: so,
5: me.
2: Coach sent out 4
5: so
2: seniors
5: idiots.
2: To start, and then me, because like, oh, it's senior night, they gotta go.
0: Oh,
2: he's gonna give every senior minutes, and
0: oh,
2: I low key ball hogged. I wasn't even trying to, but I had 29 points, I think, that game.
4: Hashtag.
2: I was frying, and it was the second best team in the region. We were the third, but yeah.
4: Hashtag Mamba mentality.
5: I did not see that.
2: No, I'm not associating myself with Kobe.
4: Okay, then okay.
2: Who, I don't want to.
0: Yeah.
4: Hashtag 2016 Braun.
2: You talking about 2018 Braun? You mean 2018 Braun? 2016 Braun's not the best Braun. 2018 Braun's the
4: best Braun. I mean, Braun from like the stretch from like 2016 to 2019 was like a force to be reckoned with.
2: This is true.
4: This is very
2: Where'd they go?
4: They're outside.
0: I gave them something to search up on their phone.
2: Oh? Okay, then. No, I had a couple good games. I averaged, I think, probably like 12 points, so it wasn't crazy.
4: Oh, so you were solid.
2: I was okay, yeah. I mean, I was a junior starting.
4: I mean, I can't talk. We 1v1'd that one time.
2: Yeah, and I
4: and
2: fried you.
4: You
2: that was
4: you
2: bad.
4: Fried me. I was really lucky. I got like one basket.
2: You scored. We played, I think, 3 games, and you
4: scored
2: once
4: one.
2: Every game.
4: No, I scored once, period.
2: Really?
4: Yes.
2: I thought you.
4: I scored once, period.
2: I got to get back in the gym,
4: and
2: man. I haven't hooped in a minute.
4: That was like the greatest sporting achievement I've ever had.
2: Yeah.
4: Yeah. Me and him, usually. I was like the only person he'd want to be fun. Because like, you don't want
2: to when I'm in practice, I'm decent. Even though I'm like 5'9".
4: Because you don't want to be one.
0: No,
4: people,
0: I'm
4: right?
0: I'm 5'2".
1: I cannot. Not find even.
2: 5'2" is probably the equivalent of women's basketball.
0: One or the...
3: No, I have two heights.
1: I can't find the wrong burgundy.
2: You have what?
3: I have two heights.
2: Oh yeah,
0: I'll
2: right.
0: Find the wrong burgundy.
2: Why are we talking about
1: that? He does have two heights.
4: He does have two heights.
2: True.
4: Yeah. He's very.
2: Every time we bring up height.
1: Yeah, you got a short leg and a tall leg.
4: The game's over.
1: Yeah.
4: Bucks won.
2: Bucks.
1: What did we say?
4: Hey, bro.
2: What did I say?
4: Hey, bro. I'm chilling.
1: Yeah, you are.
4: I'm chilling.
1: Just wait, someone's gonna go crazy on my team, please.
4: There is nobody going crazy on your team except Michael Wilson, JT, or Drake May.
2: Drake May.
4: Drake May.
1: Mr. Meatball.
2: Yes, I'd like it toasted.
4: Oh,
2: yes.
4: John is calling. John's here.
2: He probably needs to get let in.
1: Yeah, I can let him in.
2: Preesh.
4: Somebody is letting you in.
2: All right, I need to.
4: Hello, Mr. John Merck.
2: Okay, everybody's abandoned me. I'm alone in the studio. I'm unsupervised. That means I get to say whatever I want. I'm gonna make a call to action. Everybody, no, I'm kidding.
0: I'm back and I'm stealing. Ivan C. I was gonna call him Pelvis, but I was like, well, I can just call by his name. Pelvis.
2: I'm stealing Pelvis.
0: The bone name.
2: Everybody got a bone name. Damn. We should make like a BuzzFeed quiz. What's your bone name?
0: What's your bone name?
2: Just shuffle every bone ever and then make it
0: How
2: randomized.
0: How many bones are in the human body?
2: 206.
0: I'm glad you finished before I did.
2: Nope, 206. This was literally when we did Are You Smarter Than a Fifth Grader? I made
0: no,
2: that
0: I
2: question
0: I
2: because
0: there.
2: I was like, everybody
0: I
2: should.
0: I got that really, really wrong.
2: How are you going to be on the bonehead? Like, how are you going to be a bonehead and not know how many bones
0: well,
2: are in the
0: human body?
2: Well,
0: the thing is, I'm not a bonehead.
2: Well, yeah, well, you're not. But John didn't know and Mo didn't know either. Everybody got that one wrong.
0: Everybody got that one wrong.
2: It was. I'm not going to lie. It was severely disappointing because, again, you're
0: really?
2: All boneheads.
0: Well,
2: although
0: to
2: this
0: an extent.
2: Does mean that technically I think we have like an upward limit of like 206 people, you know, that we can have on the boneheads. Otherwise,
0: I think we're fine.
2: I think we
0: you guys all graduate within a year.
2: Nuh-uh.
0: Calendar year ish.
2: Yeah, calendar year, I guess, sort of. Maybe if I get that course substitution working.
0: Registration at Clemson is a piece of work.
2: Don't even get me started on the advisors, bro. I don't even want to. The views and opinions expressed on this show do not reflect the views and opinions of WSBF, Clemson, or the Board of Trustees.
0: You've got it locked and loaded. Off the dome.
2: We say so much stuff on here that's like questionable.
0: Straight up
2: like,
0: opinion.
2: We definitely. I mean, dude, we'd be giving out opinion. I mean, that's all we do. We talk for most of the show. You'll notice that most of everything you say is an opinion.
0: Yeah.
2: Classes suck. This is hard. I'm annoyed. Everything's an opinion.
0: Well, I'm annoyed isn't necessarily an opinion. It's more so a feeling. Not to get pedantic.
2: Yeah, but a feeling is you ascribing your emotional state to something else. But there's no objective emotional state. Because otherwise we would have specific emotions for every scenario. But people operate differently. So even your feelings are subjective. Therefore, your feelings are an opinion.
0: That sounded really smart, Andy. You lost me like two words in.
2: Yeah, that was the point. If I sound smart enough, people tune out, and then they're like, oh my gosh, dude, you're a genius. And I'm like,
0: totally,
2: I promise you
0: totally.
2: I'm not. Everything I said, I think, can be refuted. Anyway.
0: I can't read that good. I need to get my glasses updated, actually. So maybe when I'm home for fall break, we'll
2: All
0: get
2: right.
0: that done.
2: We'll start off with an easy one. We'll give it we'll
0: oh,
2: give you
0: all God
2: throw.
0: Bless. I'm not.
2: All of these are going
0: to
2: be
0: I am
2: be
0: not hashtag locked. Also, I forgot the code to my house because my parents, like...
2: What do you mean the code? Oh.
0: Yeah, my parents redid the locks while I was out in college. And they have, like, a lock on our front door that you have, like, a keypad. You have to plug in a code.
2: Yeah, no, my parents also have that.
0: So, no, like,
2: what
0: I don't even have
2: code?
0: The key to my
2: house
0: anymore.
2: I think it's, like, 4775.
0: And now his address is...
2: My address is... I'm going to... 345 Anderson Highway, Clemson, South Carolina.
0: Nice.
2: Yeah.
0: That's beautiful.
2: Do you know what the actual address is? Do you know what like the where that goes?
0: Your address?
2: No, the address I just said. Do you
0: like,
2: know where
0: it goes?
2: I don't
0: know your actual address.
2: You should know this.
0: I should know this.
2: As an RCM, you should know this. Disappointing. You're so fired, dude. You're so fired.
0: In my defense, it's 11 p.m.
2: It's the P7 parking lot.
0: The thing is, I've never parked there.
2: Yeah, but you've never had...
0: Oh, my goodness, they're back!
2: It takes, man, really takes literally nothing.
1: I literally walked in, waited.
0: Oh
1: like,
0: my goodness,
1: for my
0: it is John.
3: I'm ready for my punishment.
1: I walked in and waited like 3 seconds.
2: I'm going to just start flaying you alive, just a little bit every time you're late. I'm gonna bring a banana peeler.
0: It'll be like,
3: is he allergic to bananas?
2: No. It'll be like, that was not the bit.
5: It'll be like
2: I'm talking about peeling his skin off.
5: Yeah. Merchant of Venice. Where's this my pound delicious. Of flesh?
1: Yeah.
2: That. Anyway,
1: we're putting you in a saw trap next time.
2: You're getting the wheel of curses, obviously. John's spinning the wheel of curses.
3: I call it. I
5: think it's going to be no E. Oh. Oh.
0: Wait.
3: Everyone agrees.
5: Everyone agrees.
2: Okay.
5: Everyone knows it.
2: We can get started with Wheel of Fortune now. Chris, are you playing?
1: I probably won't because I got to head out of there. I got a lab.
2: Fair enough. All right. So you
4: get out of the way. Are you going? Chris and I are a team. If I say yes, am I locked here until 1 a.m.?
2: No.
1: It won't take that long.
5: Well,
2: it might take that long.
1: The fact that it's already 11:30 might.
4: I'll play for
5: a little bit at least.
2: Okay. Well.
0: Also, I realize now that I told you last week that I was going to show up to Baja and I didn't.
5: LARP.
2: A lie.
0: I posted, and I did work for y'all.
5: LARP.
2: Actually, Ivan, hand me that board
0: LARP,
2: real quick.
0: Call me a poser. It hurts less.
5: Okay, you're right.
1: Yeah, we were talking about this other day. I hate the word LARP. Yeah.
5: LARP stings, man.
0: I just don't like the way it like feels in my mouth.
1: It's just stupid.
5: No, it's a good word.
0: Poser is an objectively better term.
1: Yeah, move it back to meaning live action roleplay and meaning a nerd.
3: Yeah.
5: No,
1: I miss those
5: days. This is not a renaissance like,
0: You're not LARPing unless you're in a renaissance fair.
3: Yeah.
0: You're not LARPing.
3: That is genuinely what
0: Or like Magic the Gathering or something like that.
5: Yeah, in a renaissance fair, you are LARPing.
3: From like, Venice in
5: your LARP action role.
2: Could we like situate this so that the whiteboard is there and the audience can see it?
3: I could just hold it.
5: I just thought of that.
2: You could just hold it.
5: But you're
2: participating, so you're not really supposed to be there.
3: I thought everyone was taking my place.
2: All four of you are open to play. We have enough puzzles.
5: Hold that hand.
4: You're playing too.
0: Chris, do you want to be our ring girl?
2: What do you got in your hand?
1: People
2: literally only do that if they have trash or bugs. I'm not holding on my hand.
5: It's not a bug or trash.
2: It's not a bug or trash. Swear on your life.
5: On my life.
3: It is surprisingly not a bug.
1: Or trash.
0: Is that a piece of chocolate?
3: That's a Buckeye.
1: It does look like fudge or something.
2: This?
3: It's a Buckeye.
2: I don't... Maybe if you said that the first time and I said, what is this? Maybe you should tell me what a Buckeye is.
5: You know, like the Ohio
0: the
5: State
0: Buckeye
5: Buckeyes?
0: Means something different than what I'm seeing right
3: it's
0: here.
3: Still don't. From Ohio State.
5: It comes from a tree.
2: Is it a nut?
5: It's a tree nut.
0: Because to me, a Buckeye is
5: you're not eating it.
0: Like a little roll of
5: It's poisonous to everybody.
2: Kill myself on air.
0: Dipped in chocolate. Yeah.
5: It's only, I always understood it's only your mouth. Am I wrong?
2: Yeah.
5: You are. Okay, I was like, don't make me feel bad. I knew this. I knew because I remember, because I was
2: okay.
5: I was eating tree nuts in front of you and I was like, can I eat these or is this a problem? And you're like, no, I can touch them as long as I don't get my mouth. I remember that. You can't make me look like a bad friend right now.
2: You are a bad friend. You're a bad host.
0: Yeah.
2: 20 minutes late.
0: John Merck.
3: He's never.
2: You know, my mom texted me to ask why is his name John Merck.
5: I don't know.
1: You just have to send
2: literally
1: one
2: just
1: text.
2: Send a text to Kev.
1: Single one text.
3: That is your name.
0: That
3: okay.
0: might be
3: that
0: his
3: is your
0: next
3: contact
0: punishment.
3: Name on my phone.
2: New punishment.
1: New punishment.
2: Get your name
1: one more week, John Merck.
2: Infinite John Merck.
5: Do I get Merck's minute?
2: Merck's
0: minute.
3: Oh yeah, what happened?
1: Merck's minute where we call.
2: He's literally. I
1: John
2: don't think
1: Merck.
2: He's ever invoked it.
3: He's never invoked Moe's minute.
2: He's never invoked Moe's minute.
1: He's got like 4 minutes.
5: He's always got a status effect, you know.
3: Is he a Pokemon?
1: That dude loves deadlocks. He's always got to have some affliction.
5: He's got an ear infection, man.
1: Yeah.
0: That is not a very. I don't know. That's
2: weak.
0: Not the most valid reason.
5: No,
0: that's some weak sauce.
5: He was messed up, man.
4: Can't take the microphone.
3: Hey, bro,
1: I was saying that can't mess up like your balance.
6: He was walking around the house gray like a zombie, dude. He was not. I'm not peeking.
3: You're peeking.
2: You are peeking. They're turned up really high, so keep the mic away from you.
6: Andy, this I was framed because
3: you're still peeking.
6: Oh my goodness gracious, Ivan!
2: He's trying so hard not to swear.
6: Ivan,
3: what is going
6: Ivan,
3: on with that?
6: Ivan, see, it's not my fault. See, it's not my fault. It peaks at random. It's not peaking. It's just showing red for some reason. There, it was. It was. See, it's not my fault. It's not me talking. It's not me talking. Maybe if we take Ivan and we put them in the rack that we keep in the studio.
0: The medieval rack?
6: The medieval rack.
1: Yeah.
6: And we stretch them.
7: Bowen's the only radio show in existence to talk about torturing people on air.
2: Would you rather not play torture. And be like the hot girl that does all the work for me while I talk? Yeah. Ivan's my showgirl now. Yeah.
0: The ring girl.
2: Yeah. Well, it's not a ring.
0: Ding, ding, ding. Well, it's a small room.
5: Dan and I were watching some of that Senegalese TV earlier, bro.
0: What does this mean? What are we talking about?
6: We were on one of those websites that lets you go to like anywhere in the world and it'll show you TV broadcasts, man.
2: Yeah.
6: We were, and then we I'll send it to you later. I can't remember.
7: We watched this one
6: Cameroonian broadcast, and it was this dude talking about how he was the Scrabble champion of Cameroon. It was riveting stuff, man. It really was.
7: Ooh, that's
6: and then we put on the prayer channel, and we put it on max
0: volume. Do y'all know the riveting versus boring joke?
2: The what?
0: The riveting versus boring joke.
2: No.
0: Well, I cracked my dad up the other day. I think this is like a weak sauce lame joke, but cracked my dad up.
1: Yeah, so do you know the difference
0: between fastening chair? No.
2: You're not even a real bonehead.
0: Don't tell me what to do.
5: You're not a real bonehead either.
0: Don't tell me what to do.
7: You're not a real.
0: I'm a real bonehead.
5: I think I know the crux of the joke. Wait, do you want me to spoil? I think I know it.
0: I'm not even gonna say it anymore. It's not worth it.
1: You can't spoil a joke.
5: Is it like boring? Is it like boring a hole and rivets like rivets?
0: Yeah, riveting is fastening two pieces of metal. Like, what's the difference between fastening two pieces of metal together and poking a hole through them? One is riveting and the other one's boring. It's a great joke.
2: Engineering joke.
5: It would have been so much funnier if there was just complete silence for like 10 seconds.
0: Crickets.
2: Is this thing on?
7: Hello.
2: What if we did that for a show? Hello. We made everybody do 5 minutes of stand up. You just had to
0: do a freestyle. I would not be pulling up.
2: Might be the worst thing ever.
7: Best show ever.
5: New reverse
0: You've got the worst opinions ever.
5: Instead of
2: reverse curse technique. Reverse curse technique.
5: By mixing the imaginary.
1: By mixing the good joke with the bad one, you can make the worst radio show ever.
0: Come back and see.
5: I do a meal in Thaddeus.
7: This is being broadcast.
1: Yeah.
0: I said nothing wrong.
7: I know. You said everything wrong.
0: I said nothing wrong. I'm defending myself and my country.
7: Peru is a wonderful place.
5: So they have nada.
0: I said nothing against Peru. I said nothing against Peru. I said
2: nothing against
0: you. ¿Qué pasó? You, man. Oh my God. My personal beef against Ivan is bleeding into his home country.
2: Alright.
1: Alright.
2: We're doing Wheel of Fortune. Alright. Ivan, you're my showgirl now, so I'm gonna tell you a number. John, you gotta scoot back so the one FPS camera can see the whiteboard. Or like Ivan, maybe shift over.
0: I wanna go to Charlotte. I wanna drive on I-85. I wanna be
2: my best. This is the worst show ever.
5: You got one of these
2: too? That's not even mine, sir. But I also have one of them.
5: Okay.
2: We got it for RCM staff.
5: They're so cute.
2: Yeah. All right.
1: Terrible that you always
2: Can we? The camera can kind of see.
0: I'm skipping my
2: When we get into
0: tomorrow.
2: It, I'm going to say a number. I'm going to hand you my computer. You're going to look at the one on that number.
7: Give me a marker.
2: I was going to if you just have a little bit more patience.
7: Yeah. I'm sorry. I'm a very impatient man.
0: Sound like Porsche roll bad over here.
2: Don't get me started on Porsche, bro. All right,
0: explain the game.
2: I was explaining specifically to him. I'm gonna say a number. You're gonna look at that number. You're gonna do like the gaps right there, and then you're gonna take control when people are guessing. So, anyways, how is this gonna work? We're going to go in turns this way. So it's gonna be John, Everett, and Bell.
0: In turns. We're going in turn.
2: Are you stupid?
7: No, I heard intern. Too.
2: All right, you know what? Ev, you're going first. Belle, you're next, then John, you're last.
5: Hey, you know what they say? Save the best for last, baby.
2: All right, you're first, you're second, you're third. All right. I'm kidding. We'll do it the way I said originally. It's fine.
5: Well, no, he's saying you're not the best because he actually revoked that. He took that back.
2: What?
0: No, he didn't revoke what you said. He just revoked the order, so that way you wouldn't.
2: Can we agree that you suck?
5: No. You're the first.
1: Spin the wheel,
5: first
1: guys.
5: First is the worst.
2: Spin the wheel.
8: Second as the hairy chest, I think.
1: No. Second is prove the best.
8: What? Prove it. What?
2: Prove it.
8: Wait, I get the treasure chest.
1: Can we get Mo to call him and invoke his minute?
9: Yeah. No, third is the one with the hairy chest. First is the worst, second is the best.
2: Third is the one with the hairy chest.
3: Call Mo.
2: Call
0: Mo.
1: He's in the middle of a deadlock game right now.
2: He's not answering.
0: I feel uncomfortable in this room.
1: You Mo, get me out of here. Mo, pick me up.
3: You're the RCM. You are the adult, bro. You too.
2: Shut up.
9: I don't know if y'all knew this, but every time it peaks, it physically damages the equipment.
8: Yo, it's Mo's minute. What do you got to say? It's Mo's minute.
2: Well, then y'all need to stop breathing into the mic.
8: It's Mo's minute.
10: Okay, I went downstairs, and I'm not going to lie.
2: I'm already bored. All right, so how the game works. We're going to go interns.
8: I'm just going to turn it down. Fine. You know, everyone's being loud there. All right. We're going to go interns. On your turn, you have three options. You can...
0: Wait a minute. We're not interns.
2: I'm just going to leave, guys. That's been a great show. It was nice having you. I don't even think it caught it. I don't even care. I don't even. What are they gonna do?
6: You'll never catch John Merck alive.
2: What is Jared? Jared's not listening. Jared's been on vacation or something. I don't even know. Anyway. You have three. Jared's the imaginary FCC agent.
6: Don't explain it.
2: Why?
6: We have to be niche.
2: No, they can't take our bid.
1: Niche FCC.
3: Can we play the game now?
2: I'm trying.
6: I can't. No.
0: It's almost 11:40.
1: I'm out of here. Good luck with Wheel of Fortune.
6: Where do you think you're going?
1: Ever happen?
3: Yeah.
2: It's not. All right. Maybe we get one in. We get one.
3: All right.
2: John, scoot back just a little bit so that the people...
6: Just speak louder, all right?
2: The mics can hear. You hold the mic. Just speak loud.
0: I'm designated mic holder.
3: If I back it up...
2: Is it fast enough?
3: I don't know if I...
2: Is it fast or fat enough? Anyway.
9: I don't know.
2: On your turn, you have three options. You can spin the wheel... The wheel's right here. These are all dollar amounts. I'm going to keep track of your guys' dollar amounts. Anyways, you're going to use this money to buy vowels. You can guess a consonant for free. You have to pay to get a vowel.
3: How much is a vowel?
0: What if my tummy hurts?
2: We're...
3: That's a lot of consonants and vowels, man.
2: Whew.
9: All right, can we get going?
2: I'm trying, but my contestants... are stupid.
9: I'm not doing anything.
2: All right, these are the dollar amounts. You're going to spin the wheel. You get a dollar amount. You need $250 to buy a vowel. Anyways, so it's not crazy. There's only two values that get you under that amount. But if you guess, the two solid blues here are a complete bankruptcy. So you lose all your money.
3: End of turn.
2: And you end your turn. Lose your turn as you lose your turn. If you guess wrong, you also lose your turn. So if you're guessing a consonant or you guess a vowel, either way, turn goes to the next person.
0: I have a clarifying question.
2: Yes.
0: Does our money roll over round into round?
2: It does.
3: It does. That's how Wheel of Fortune works.
0: I have never seen Wheel of Fortune. Clarifying follow-up question. Who's keeping track of this money?
2: I'm going to.
0: Okay.
2: You could write it on the bottom of the board. Write their name, like you know how they do in Jeopardy. Write their names.
8: Can you remind me the costing system one more time?
2: Oh, yeah, marker.
3: Okay. How will I know what letters to put? Will you tell me?
2: If they're going to guess a letter, I'm going to say correct, and then I'm just going to give you a number where it sits. No, because I'm handing you the computer. Dude, I'm handing you the computer. I forgot I was doing that. I'm saying the number. I numbered all these so that I can keep track.
9: What phrases are we guessing? Is one of them going to be like,
2: all of these are like pop culture references, vocal stems between us or vocal stems in general. So
3: I don't think
2: there's maybe like a couple on here that people might not know.
0: I'm an object. But like,
2: what?
9: Yo.
2: You're better than that. Come on, girl. Stand up.
3: Yo. Okay, there we go.
0: What if I'm like...
2: Bell, the an object...
3: I'm an object.
2: Oh.
9: Wow.
2: Okay.
0: I'm gonna have so much more money than you guys. Look at that.
2: All right. The first one we're starting with is number 8. Ivan, you can't look at the computer. First one we're starting with is number 8. So whenever they guess a letter correctly, you got to keep track. All right. John, we're starting with you.
5: Hey!
2: Wheel of Fortune! I don't know what the... I could not tell you what the theme is.
11: Do I gotta spin it?
2: Yeah, you can. I mean, you could. You can't buy a vowel. You could try to solve the puzzle.
11: Oh wait, hold on. Let me look at it.
2: He's not solving this puzzle. Off rip, there's no shot.
11: It's a question.
2: If you try to solve the puzzle and you get it wrong, it just goes to Ev. By the way, you don't even get to put it.
3: I'm giving him -$500.
2: -$500.
11: I'm getting money.
2: He spins the wheel.
11: I'm getting money.
2: $600. You have enough to buy two vowels.
11: I ain't doing that.
2: All right, well, then you got to guess a consonant, please.
11: Why?
2: Why?
0: Is Y a vowel or a consonant?
2: I don't know. It's a consonant, I think. In Wheel of Fortune, I think it's a consonant.
3: John has 600 points.
2: John has 600 points. He's got a letter on the board. John, you get to do you get to spin the wheel every time? I think so.
3: Yes.
2: Yeah. You get to spin the wheel again.
11: I'm spinning it. I don't know if it's allowed to pick up on the mic. $500.
2: You got $1,100 now. You got $1,100 now. Would you like to guess another letter?
11: I'm going
2: to
11: guess another letter. I'm going to guess T.
2: T. All right. Turn goes to Ev. You got to add that John had $1,100.
5: Ain't no sunshine.
3: I got some on you.
9: Can I get a spin of the wheel? Can I get a spin of the wheel?
0: Spin the wheel.
2: Add 1100.
0: It's a good spin.
2: That's a good spin. It's a great spin. Good spin.
3: That's the moment.
2: Oh, no.
0: Oh, you're bankrupt.
9: What is that in?
2: 100.
9: Okay, nice.
2: So you can't buy a vowel, but you can guess a consonant.
3: He doesn't get 1100. It's only 1100 if he has.
2: Oh, if only gets it? Oh, okay.
11: Yes. Oh, okay.
3: That's my bad, by the way.
9: Cool. Let me...
3: Still.
5: Bro. Oh my gosh, there's dry erase on my jacket. I'm melting!
9: Can I get a W?
2: I would. Huh?
9: Can I get a W?
2: Can he get a W?
9: Alright.
2: Not correct.
0: Bell,
2: it moves to you. Dang. Spin the wheel.
0: I'm spinning it.
9: What do you mean, because T is also... Why would that have anything to do with the W?
0: Well, that's just the way my brain... Association.
2: $100.
0: $100.
11: Yalla, bro.
2: Would you like to guess a consonant?
0: I would love to guess the consonant N.
2: N. Y'all suck at this.
3: Y'all are really bad at this.
2: All right, goes back to John. John, spin that wheel.
11: P, $700.
0: How?
11: Show it to me.
0: How?
11: Show it to me. Show me the P. Darn.
2: Actually, I'm just going to have y'all guess before spinning the wheel if you guys don't get points unless you get it right anyway. Then I have to just hold the wheel less.
0: All
2: right,
0: your turn, Ed.
9: Wait, so I don't
2: just,
9: spin
2: just
9: until
2: guess,
9: I
2: guess. Yeah, guess the... No. I don't feel like holding it the whole time. It's getting annoying.
3: You can just spin it and like...
2: Can you shut up?
9: Can I get
2: showgirl?
9: An R? Can I get an R?
2: Can you get an R?
5: Nope.
0: Really?
11: R.
0: Wow. Really?
2: R. We should like... You should write down the ones that they've guessed that are incorrect.
0: Give me an S.
3: No.
0: No?
3: Nah.
2: So what
0: no
2: did they...
0: F?
2: They've guessed S, R...
0: P-T-R-N-S.
9: That's all the letters.
2: STPW.
0: That's all the letters.
2: That's gotta be all
0: of them. There's no more letters.
3: W.
11: We're all out of letters.
3: STPW.
0: R.
9: This is just advanced Hangman.
2: That's all of it. It's literally just Hangman, but you know.
0: John Jacob Jingleheimer Schmidt.
11: That's my full name. Don't wear it out. I'm gonna go with H.
2: H.
0: Really?
3: Dude.
2: I need
0: add it to the list. Add it to the graveyard.
3: It's me.
11: It's Verity.
5: What?
0: Add it to the graveyard of letters.
9: Can I get
11: How is that?
0: What
11: an
0: is
11: H?
0: That?
3: How was that? Was an H? Oh, it was supposed to be an H. That's my bad.
11: That was a W at best. Yeah.
3: It was a W. I thought it was gonna be a W.
9: Could I get
2: This is
9: like
2: rough.
9: A lot of how magic. About a C?
2: Can you get a C?
3: Yo,
2: still no.
3: I'm giving y'all negative
9: no
3: points if y'all
9: way
3: don't guess a letter correctly.
2: Y'all are
0: I'm
2: throwing
0: so
2: this right
0: confused.
2: Now.
0: What other letters are there?
3: Y'all are really bad.
11: There's actually no more.
0: I also guessed N, and N was wrong, right?
3: Yes.
0: Okay, so add it to the graveyard. Give me an L.
3: Spin the wheel.
2: Spin the wheel!
9: I guessed L. I don't know why I didn't guess L.
2: Of course.
3: No, because it doesn't...
2: 200!
0: 200!
3: Okay, I feel like they should spin the wheel beforehand because if they get, like, a bankrupt, it kind of, like, defeats the whole purpose.
2: I guess it's, yeah, fair
3: yeah
2: point. Fine.
0: Well, I thought you could just reach over me, so just move it
3: like,
0: over for John's
3: just spin
0: turn.
3: It. You can just spin it on your own.
0: Or you can spin it
2: yeah,
0: for
2: I can spin
0: John.
2: It for
3: you can spin them. You can spin it for them.
0: Yeah.
2: All right.
0: Cute.
2: Well, you get to go again.
0: Oh, I get to go again. Did I spin
2: first?
0: Yeah,
2: you got it correct.
3: Yes.
2: Yeah, just spin first.
0: I like it spinning.
2: 600.
0: 600.
3: You still can't buy a battery.
0: Bless
2: yeah.
0: you.
2: Why not?
0: Bless you again.
3: She only has
2: oh, yeah, right, because yeah. you only have two.
0: Give me... Give me a D.
5: The D is back in Dallas.
2: All right, John, I'll spin for you.
3: In Dallas?
11: $300.
3: Man.
2: All right.
0: $300
11: a
0: lot.
11: When I think about that number 300, man, I think about that movie 300, man, with the Spartans, man.
2: With the Spartans, man.
11: I think about that kick, man. I got to go with S, man. That's what I'm saying, man. Give me S.
7: S
11: we already got S. I got to go with... I got to go with you know, they were it's kind of like them.
5: Yeah.
11: They're kind of like the Trojans, man. And the Trojans, you know what they went in? They went in a big horse, but H is also taken. So
2: I'm going to give your turn away, dude.
11: And the horse... Well, the
3: I'm going to take $300 away.
11: The horse was made of wood, and it was probably had to get... on net.
0: You can also buy a vowel. You have
3: buy
0: money.
3: Buy a vowel.
2: Nah, corporate
11: G.
2: greed.
3: G?
0: G. Oh, my goodness.
2: All right, Ev, I'm spinning for you.
9: Okay.
3: Dude,
0: I was going to move out of your way, but...
2: No.
0: We don't have the time for all that. All
9: right, awesome.
3: You don't even get to go.
9: I'm glad that... As soon as it becomes, like, the wheel becomes a factor again, I lose my turn. I'm really glad that.
3: Okay.
2: Oh, you're the first one, too. You're the first one to get that.
3: Yeah.
2: I guess I am. I don't know.
0: All right.
3: Bankrupt.
0: Don't say that to me. I'm going to get money.
7: See?
2: 500.
9: The Wheel of Fortune has not been very fortunate for me.
0: I guess D last time, right?
2: But also, you guys have guessed wrong, like, eight times.
0: I guess, no, yeah, because Dallas, so put the D on the thing.
9: Pretty unfortunate.
0: Give me M.
2: M.
0: Really? What other letters are there?
2: There
3: are. Hey guys. Maybe get
9: y'all know the phrase. By
2: well,
9: the way.
2: He's the
9: I
2: only one. He's the only one that can buy a vowel, and he refuses to.
11: I'm
2: not gonna lie to you. There's three other consonants on the board. There's only three more.
11: I'm not buying a vowel.
3: He's being for real.
11: Well, I spent my money.
2: I-O-U.
11: It's like Call of Duty.
2: So what, there's
11: it's
2: 21
11: like
2: or 20 consonants other than Y, right?
11: And
2: so 21.
11: Your bro called me like,
9: you gotta buy the door. You gotta buy.
11: No, I don't.
2: All right. John.
11: F.
2: Wait,
11: F.
2: who did he go to? Yeah, because you just guessed. Yeah.
11: Spin the wheel. F.
2: Spin the wheel. Spin the wheel.
3: F.
2: He wants
3: hold
2: F.
3: On. Hold on.
11: F. I told you F.
2: 200 F. Wrong.
11: I
2: have all that you spin it because I felt bad because I gave you lose a turn if you want to.
0: Well, I've lost
9: if
0: that
9: I turn. Lose a turn again,
3: he just leave him.
2: At least this time it won't be like
9: well,
2: my fault.
9: You spun it the wrong way. See, there's clearly arrows indicating which way.
2: Okay,
9: no
2: okay.
9: Mind.
2: 700.
9: Can I get a V?
2: Can I get a V?
9: That's surprising. I was for sure that there was a V.
2: Man,
0: I'm literally
2: this sucks.
0: Singing the alphabet in my head, trying to figure out what other letters.
2: I mean,
0: are
3: down to like
0: if
3: a
0: it is
3: solid
0: X,
3: two letters.
0: Z,
2: they're real letters. They exist.
3: They
2: they're real.
0: If it is X, Z, or Q,
2: and
0: I'm gonna slime you out.
2: Well. Anyway.
3: All right, spin
0: give
3: the
0: me,
3: wheel.
0: Oh.
2: She already did. She just got 700.
0: No, I didn't.
3: No, that,
0: that
3: was
0: Ev.
2: That was you?
3: That was Ev.
0: Yeah.
9: Wow, host.
3: 300.
2: Well.
0: I would like K.
9: Hey, write 600 down for me.
2: Finally on the board.
0: I hate this game. I hate
9: or
0: this game.
9: Do I not get the money if I don't
3: no.
9: get it right?
2: You do
0: no.
2: not
0: okay.
2: get the money if you don't get it right. All right,
3: your turn again. Spin the wheel.
0: Oh, yay.
3: You spin the wheel every time.
2: And you can't afford to buy a vowel.
3: You can.
9: Oh.
3: Lose your turn.
2: Never mind.
9: I'd like to solve the puzzle.
2: All right. Well, technically, I'm gonna spin the wheel first.
0: Why is there a sock on the floor? Why is there a sock on the floor?
2: My fault.
3: 400.
2: John, would you like to solve that puzzle?
12: I would like to solve the puzzle.
2: What do you think
3: is
2: it is?
3: Puzzle?
0: I got it.
12: You like jazz?
2: Yeah.
3: Come on!
2: All right, I honestly don't know how this part works. Do we just give him more money because he got it right?
3: No, he gets the amount of points that...
11: I won $400!
3: So he has 1,000 points, Ev has nothing, Bell on an object has 500.
2: Woo! All
3: right, you may.
2: All right, I gotta give you another
11: do I,
2: one.
11: Do
2: erase
11: I go
2: that.
11: To Ev
2: oh, wait, do you
11: now?
2: Have the eraser?
9: I'm bad
2: at game
3: John,
2: shows. I'm bad at game shows.
0: I'm no better.
9: Oh.
2: I mean,
9: you
2: got points. You got points.
5: You got points or what?
2: Trying to share.
9: What does that have to do with anything?
2: All right, Ivan, give me number 3.
3: Hold on, I'm erasing.
9: Ivan,
2: taking
9: you
2: so
9: this
2: long.
9: Dude?
11: Man, that's pretty cool, man. You see that right there, man?
0: He's bringing up fantasy football.
11: Man,
0: right
11: that's
0: now.
11: Pretty cool, man.
3: Look at the Wisbeth League.
11: So inspirational.
3: Look at the Wisbeth League. Who has George Pickens?
11: Oh, do you?
3: Yeah,
11: let's go us.
3: He's my namesake. Okay.
11: Let's go us.
3: Show.
2: Number three. I like this one. This one's funny.
3: Okay, take.
2: You got it? All right.
0: This feels targeted. Does this happen in Gresset?
2: Yes. It's always a dude, bro. Or no, sometimes it's
0: the
2: sorority.
0: Did I tell you about the time, like, first when I was in Young Call Walk, and a guy actively closed to, like, push
2: Yeah, you did.
0: Oh, my goodness.
2: She's trying to make it into the elevator.
0: I'm going to tell you the story while Ivan locks in. I'm doing my on-call walk, as I am employed and paid to do.
11: Nice.
0: And part of that on-call walk is you get in the elevator from the ground floor up to the sixth floor.
11: I do that sometimes.
0: Yeah, yeah. And so I'm waiting for the elevator, and some guy's already in the elevator. He was there right like before I walked in the doors to get to the elevator. I hated seeing that, actually, John. I'm just going to put my hand there so I don't have to see it.
2: Jesus.
3: I appreciated that.
0: But... Wow, yeah, that was so so vile that I couldn't even.
2: Nah, bro, we're talking.
0: But then, I was like, hey, wait up, hold the elevator, because me and my partner are going up to the sixth floor to our on call walk.
11: You get like partners.
0: I have my arm in the door. He pushes my arm out and hits the button to close the doors of the elevator. And I'm sat there on the ground floor.
2: That's honestly the funniest thing I think I've ever heard.
0: I was like, and he ended up on the fourth floor. So by the time I was like, we went sixth floor, fifth floor. When by the time we got to the fourth floor, he hadn't even gotten to his room yet.
2: Which hallway was he on?
0: Your hallway. It's one of your kids.
2: What do you look like?
0: I don't know. It was a white guy. They all look the same.
2: It's all of them. It's all of them.
3: Okay.
5: That is
2: all right.
5: So hilarious that he went like,
3: okay, are we playing?
11: Nah.
0: Push me out of the elevator.
5: He said, nah, I got a girlfriend.
0: And like, there's me and I think it was like me and Victoria right behind me. Like, there's my coworker. We're clearly like badged up employees of the, like,
2: nope.
3: Nah.
0: He's not holding anything, so I know he's not like.
5: I just know.
0: I don't know.
5: In the elevator, he would.
3: Cornerback.
2: Boxed.
3: One, bro.
2: All right. Let's keep it moving. Do we?
11: Wow,
2: I guess,
11: that's a lot of letters.
2: John, you got to go
0: Too
2: first
0: bad
2: last.
0: I ain't read
11: no, Everett's next.
2: Yeah, you got to go first last round, so now you get to go first. Right.
0: Spin the wheel.
2: Everett, spin that wheel.
3: Bankrupt.
2: Gosh, he doesn't even got no money. Bankrupt wouldn't even.
11: I have so much money.
3: Oh,
2: three
3: right.
2: on it.
0: 300.
2: All right. Would you guess a consonant for me?
11: I am so wealthy.
9: All right. Can I get an R? There's no way. There's no way.
2: You cannot get an R.
0: First
11: one, two, three, four, five, six, seven, eight.
9: It's like
11: nine,
9: the most
11: ten,
9: common
11: 11, 12, 13, 14, 15,
2: It's
11: 16,
2: definitely
11: 15,
2: not, but
9: it's
2: I it's up there. It's up
0: I'm
2: there.
0: I'm spitting.
2: Dude, top five consonants go. No, I'm kidding. We don't. I'm not. I don't care.
0: 100 for 100 points. I would like T.
2: T.
3: T.
2: I know that's on the board.
11: Yes, oh my lord, spill that tea, sis. All over me. Yes, I need the tea.
2: I think that's it, yeah.
11: Oh my god, sis,
0: I
11: heard
0: you.
11: That.
3: Just because of that?
0: Because I hate you
3: get
0: for no
3: zero.
0: Other
3: you
0: reason.
3: Get
0: there are no contributing factors other than my
11: how that works.
3: You get docked to zero.
11: Ref?
2: I don't know, man, I kind of like it. I kind of.
11: Ref?
3: Okay.
11: All right. You want me to ever...
0: Wait, you needed to add my...
3: I did.
9: What is this?
0: Was I at 500?
3: Yes.
9: I'm filthy rich, all right?
2: Oh, that's a six? That looks like a one.
3: That's a six.
0: I also thought it was a one, so I was confused as to why I was demoted.
2: Scammer.
0: Oh, wait, I get to go again. Sorry.
2: You get to go again.
0: I forgot that was part of the rules.
3: You get...
2: Another 100.
0: Another 100. For another 100, I want H.
2: H. I know that's on there.
0: I know that's on there.
3: It is.
0: I know where I'm looking.
2: Yeah.
3: Yeah.
2: All right.
3: Another 100. Hold on. Six,
2: you're
3: seven.
2: On a roll.
3: Six, seven.
2: Spin
3: six,
2: that
3: seven.
2: Wheel.
0: Spinning
2: six,
0: that
3: seven.
0: Wheel.
3: 6-7.
2: Shut up.
0: For five. Oh,
2: for
0: we're
2: 500.
0: Up in the ante.
2: 500.
0: I want.
3: Bellatro reference.
0: S. Oh my goodness.
2: It's on
0: I can't
2: there.
0: Stop winning.
2: I can't stop winning.
3: Okay.
2: 1200.
3: She has more points than you, John.
2: Yeah, you got to give him his 1,000 back.
11: Thank you.
2: 200.
0: For 200.
3: You can buy a vowel, too.
0: Excuse me.
2: I don't know if she needs to.
0: I don't. I'm in flow state.
2: Kind of nailing it right
3: now.
2: All right. You got another guess.
3: What if I lick the marker?
0: Give me
2: Do
0: N.
2: It.
11: As in nitroglycerin.
0: As in nitroglycerin.
11: That's what I said. Nitroglycerin.
0: Oh, no.
2: This is going to be the first miss. All right, John. Miss.
3: Actually, no. Everett had the first miss.
2: Well, I mean first miss for her round.
11: 700, give me
2: 700. Said what?
0: So, you gotta buy a vowel.
11: Oh, I forgot that that's a vowel.
2: Would you like to buy a vowel?
11: How much is that one?
2: They're all 250.
11: And I get 700 if I buy it?
3: Yes.
2: No, you get 700 if it's right.
3: Yes.
2: If you buy
11: it, right there.
2: If you buy an I and it's right, then you.
11: Yeah, I'll buy an I.
0: What if that's an A?
2: He buys an I for 250.
3: So 750, 1450.
11: And I get my. I told you it's right there.
2: And he gets an I.
11: I get two eyes.
2: He gets two eyes.
11: You know what they say about two eyes.
0: Can I go home yet?
2: No.
0: Aw, rats.
7: Hey, he goes again.
2: Yeah, he does go again.
3: Just to remind y'all, y'all are listening to WSBF FM Clemson. This is the Boneheads.
2: Is it midnight?
11: Another $700. Let me get my $700. I'm
2: again,
11: buy it.
2: Intern. You're barely not an intern. Why are you?
3: I don't know.
2: Hello.
3: Dude, I like
0: he's
3: it.
0: Power tripping right now.
3: No,
0: so
3: I like
0: hard.
3: Saying it.
11: I'm
3: it's
11: gonna
3: so
11: buy. I'm gonna buy an E because I know it's gonna go.
2: I'm
11: right
2: sorry.
11: There.
2: I'm
0: I know
2: sorry.
0: He's
2: is
0: going
2: this
0: right there.
2: is this the Ivans or is it the Boneheads?
3: I like.
2: Remind me
3: it.
2: Again.
3: Yo,
2: remind
3: okay.
2: me again.
3: Dang. Okay.
0: You should revoke his name Pelvis until he redeems himself. New punishment.
2: We should take his Pelvis.
5: What are you?
0: I'm a stupid name.
2: If you get removed from the Boneheads, we take your bone name and we remove that bone. From your body.
7: Do you know what mine is?
3: How long?
11: Ever.
3: You, yo, please don't do that. What did you say?
2: Dude,
0: you are the L.
2: No, you're lucky. Dude, you're lucky. He's L2 vertebrae.
11: L3.
2: L3? I thought it was L2.
7: I'm
2: L3. It's L3. It's not
7: L4.
2: It's L3.
0: Get the vertebrae right.
2: Well, either way.
0: The number
2: right. Either way, we'd be removing your vertebrae.
0: Actually, when I was in machine design, like the 2070 class.
11: Yeah.
0: We had to do a project based on the L3
3: yo,
0: and L4
3: I see,
0: and L5
3: like, a
0: vertebrae.
3: Very big discrepancy
0: here.
2: There does seem to be a big discrepancy.
11: Wait, I'm not done yet. Let me roll. Let me spin.
3: Please get bankrupt.
11: No.
2: Yeah! All of his money's gone!
0: No, only if he...
2: Well, he added a zero to Ev.
3: It's straight up gone.
0: Oh,
2: all right, Ev, spin that wheel.
11: Is my turn's over?
3: Nope. Yeah, your turn's over, too.
11: I would like to solve the puzzle.
2: No, you bankrupted.
11: Okay.
2: For $400. Every guess that consonant. There's a couple.
7: Can I get an M?
3: Yeah!
2: He can't get an M!
7: Awesome.
2: And he gets 400. You could buy another vowel.
3: Now you have more points than John.
0: I'm gonna spin again for you, Ev.
7: Okay.
2: I bet you do. I bet you know.
0: I hope you don't get banned.
7: M was not in this place I thought it was gonna be.
3: Lose your turn.
5: Led by their quarter. Oh. No, it was lose your turn. I saw
7: no,
5: it. You
7: no.
5: can't change it. It was lose your
7: was
5: turn.
7: It? I didn't see this one.
2: John's mad. He needs to see.
3: Let him
2: wants
3: re-spin.
2: This one.
3: Let him respin. 500.
7: Okay.
11: Wait, what?
2: Whoa, I thought he genuinely spun
0: flag.
2: Loser. We're moving along. We're moving along. You spun lose your turn.
3: Okay,
2: it's unfortunate.
3: Okay.
2: I know.
7: I didn't even see that. I didn't even spin it.
2: I saw it. It was on red. It was on one of the reds, and it wasn't 500. John's verifying. She verified. All right, Bell.
3: I verified.
2: Bell, it's your spin the wheel.
7: This is what happens when you spin the wheel for me, man.
2: I never spin. I didn't spin
0: count.
2: It. You can spin. You can spin it for. You can spin it for her. Go spin the wheel for her.
0: Spin it for me.
2: You get Bell's spin. That's not a spin. I'm not allowing that.
7: Yeah, that
2: I'm not allowing. I'm not allowing. I'm not allowing
7: that.
2: I'm not allowing. I'm not allowing it. Spin the wheel like a man.
5: Please, it'd be so fun.
2: Yeah! I for an eye. It goes to John. I'm going to spin it anyways,
11: like
2: but he would love
11: the puzzle. I just met the love of my life.
2: He's right. Bang! I just met the love of my life. I'm so sad that he's not even here to witness, dude. That's like it's like my favorite Mo quote ever, and he's not even here.
3: Yo,
2: he's not even here, dude.
0: That was such a train wreck.
5: Oh my god!
7: You know what's funny is that is only number 5 on the top things Mo says list.
2: Well, we put him in a random order. We did not rank him.
11: No, I ranked him.
2: You ranked him?
11: I rank him.
2: Really?
0: Give me a ranking.
2: Favorite.
11: You want a number? Just give me a number.
0: One through five.
11: I can't say 1 through 5.
3: Yo,
11: on
2: some of them are not going to fly on
0: clean
2: air.
0: Give me version.
11: Just give me a number. 1
0: 2.
11: Through 13.
3: 1.
11: I can't say 2.
0: 1.
11: I can't say 1.
0: 3.
3: 2.
11: Three?
0: Three.
3: I meant one, but said two.
11: I'm so glad that chick had a boyfriend.
2: He did say that.
3: Ten.
0: Four.
3: Give me ten.
11: Ten. If I moved out of SC and could only visit one city in South Carolina, it would be North Charleston.
2: I then clarified, is that because your family lives there? And he said, he doubled down and said no. And then he told me a story about when he ran into workers at a laundromat.
11: An escort
2: at a laundromat.
0: Oh, that's beautiful. Beautiful that word. Give me four.
11: I can't say four.
3: Give me six.
11: Yo, gang, I got a question.
2: All-timer.
3: That should be one.
11: I just met the love of my life. It's five.
3: Seven.
11: What would Keon Coleman do?
3: Hey, bro.
9: Can I get nine?
2: What would Keon Coleman do as a classic?
11: I'm about to pop a hole. Vomits in the kitchen sink.
0: Give me eight.
11: Eight. Hey, Matthew. All right, Golden.
2: Ivan. Ivan. This was easy. 15.
11: Into my plant and destroy it.
2: Don't look at my
9: I'm
2: list.
9: Not looking at the computer.
3: What is it?
2: Give me 15.
0: 11.
11: What do you think of my boy here?
2: Dude, I hate that word.
3: Give me 12. Oh,
2: God.
11: I can't say 12.
0: Give me 13.
11: Girl I know for a walk for New York Fashion Week, my fellow model.
2: I've got another one that I think we should add to that, but we'll talk offline.
11: Okay, we'll talk offline.
0: Hey, it's about...
2: Yeah, I know.
0: Do we already do it?
2: No. I'm not going to do that yet, actually. 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Damn. 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
0: Andrew.
2: Did I like that? Andrew, I feel like I already seen that.
3: You know, that is something you'd like.
2: Maybe.
11: You know, Skelly, you know who I'm thinking about right now?
3: Keon Cole.
11: I'm thinking about David right now.
3: Which David?
11: No, not that one. I'm thinking about David, our best friend.
2: Oh, yeah, that guy. I miss that guy. He was the guy who called into our show.
11: David, I miss you.
0: Oh, I
2: wonder if he's
0: listening
2: tonight.
0: David.
2: I kind of hope so.
3: In my rest
0: I hope you're not disappointed
2: maybe.
0: By the
2: Ev, I'm going to flay you alive, dude. I'm going to flay you, bro.
9: What I do?
2: I'm going to put out a call to action and tell everybody to flay you.
0: I actually did not catch what was happening. Just, like, no idea what we're talking about.
9: I was just asking him to continue with the game.
2: In case you happen to forget, you guys are listening to WSBF FM Clemson, the Boneheads.
0: Boneheads!
2: We are continuing with Wheel of Fortune. Wheel of Fortune. I don't even know what to call it anymore.
11: How fortuitous?
9: It's not fortuitous, man.
11: These prospects have been grand.
2: Okay. All right. Belle, you're starting us off for this round. Ivan, show him the board.
0: I am
2: It's
0: spinning.
2: One letter, or one word.
0: Don't
2: one letter.
0: Speak that into existence. No, I hate you.
2: Immediate
0: Both
2: bankrupt.
0: Times. Both times.
2: Bankrupt.
0: No.
2: I'm giving John a spin.
0: Ivan has evil chud powers that make me lose my points.
2: 500.
11: Let me go with a T.
3: I ought to give you 0 points.
11: Let the record skip.
3: No, like, I was about to take away his 500 points away from him.
2: Oh, word. All right.
0: Everett,
2: it's you.
0: Aw, look at that big, strong man spinning for himself.
3: You can also buy vowels.
2: What's that face you just made?
9: I don't know.
2: What was that?
9: I just exasperation.
2: Dude, he did the I can't.
9: give me an S.
11: Eh.
9: Wow.
2: Y'all love guessing TNS, just not appearing on the board. Yes. Well, I guess it did work last time.
0: Yes.
2: I just met the level.
0: Your mouth shut.
2: No, I just met the level of my life.
15: SP. It'd be so funny if you guessed
2: for 100.
15: And then I'll guess M.
0: P.
2: Wait,
3: you're
2: who?
3: Correct.
5: No.
0: No.
3: Yay!
15: Ooh, the first one.
2: Bankrupt.
0: No, you're this poor. Can't be happening.
2: You're very poor.
3: Once, and it's now manifested for her. Oh, John's bankrupt too.
7: Oh wow.
2: John also loses all his money. Everett.
0: I hope you lose
7: this.
0: Your money.
7: I won't.
2: Maybe I should lower it. No, because there's two bankrupts on the real Wheel of Fortune.
3: Yeah, you're fine.
2: 500.
3: All
0: right. Rats.
2: Should we keep track of who wins the most puzzles?
3: Nah.
2: No. Okay.
3: Actually.
2: I mean, it's that easy.
5: I've won both of them.
15: Can I get...
2: Yeah, John got both.
0: What are you talking about? Falsely attributing a win to me.
7: Can I get an L?
0: I mean,
2: why
0: I'll
2: are
0: take
2: you?
0: It.
2: Yeah, why are you?
7: Wow.
2: Nope.
15: Integrity.
2: Tabell.
15: That's why. Integrity.
0: I swear, if this lands on bankrupt, I will cry.
2: 700.
0: Oh, thank goodness.
2: That's a good amount. Can you get it right, though?
0: Hey, L. John, what letter should I pick?
15: L.
3: Don.
0: R.
3: You are right.
2: Gets an R.
3: Well, how much?
15: Oh, 700? Wait, I didn't. I'm 700. Sorry, I genuinely
7: it can't
15: didn't
7: be what I think
15: it L.
7: can't be that. It can't be that.
2: What is he? What is bro
3: what
2: thinking?
3: Is bro waffling
2: what
3: about?
2: Is bro thinking? All right, well, Belle, you get to spin again.
7: Two letters short. Two letters
2: you
7: short.
2: Get to spin the wheel.
3: Spin the wheel.
0: I can't. I'm not with the alphabet. I'm not one with the alphabet.
2: That's
0: right
2: what
0: now.
2: You thought it was?
7: No, but I mean, like.
2: No, dude,
0: points,
2: I can't put that.
7: Yeah, I know. That's why I'm saying it can't
2: yeah,
7: be that.
2: Yeah, yeah.
7: So I'm like, no, there's no way it's
5: oh,
7: that.
5: Oh, I get it. Yeah.
0: N.
3: It is. Hold on.
5: Yeah, you're
2: put
5: right.
2: it right.
5: We need two more.
2: No, no.
5: Yeah, the N is right there.
0: It might be right there.
2: You gotta show the people the board in case someone for some reason is watching stream.
0: God forbid.
2: They got a P, R, and N on the board.
7: There's a P in the first position.
0: Like a Pernal.
7: And an R in the third position.
5: And an N in the fourth.
7: No. The N is in a different
2: place.
3: The N is in a very different place.
2: It's in a very different place.
0: I'm still spinning.
2: Spinning the wheel.
3: Bankruptcy.
2: Bankruptcy.
0: Oh. Why would you say
2: 100.
0: That?
2: 100.
0: Yeah, that's not bankruptcy.
2: No,
0: that's
2: 100.
3: That's 100.
2: That's 100.
3: Oh,
2: that's 100.
3: That's 100.
2: We're giving it to you. That's 100. You got to guess, though, to get it.
3: Yo, this
0: I got
3: fun.
0: A guess?
3: Yeah.
2: You have to guess a consonant.
0: Oh, a consonant.
2: No, you have to guess the puzzle.
3: Or you can
2: I'm bored.
3: You can buy a, or you can buy a vowel.
2: Or you can buy a vowel.
3: Which I see a severe lack of.
2: There are only...
0: I would like to buy an O.
2: Buy an O.
0: Oh.
2: Oh.
0: Eh.
2: You spent the money, you get nothing.
0: So
2: yeah.
0: give me 995.
2: Do you... What?
3: 950.
5: 99.9% of
0: can you do math?
3: 850.
15: How much of that hand sanitizer do you reckon I could drink before bad things would happen to me?
7: A lot.
2: Like immediate right. bad things? Because
3: oh,
2: I feel
3: wait,
2: it's
3: no,
2: it's an exponential.
0: John, it's John.
2: If you
0: John.
2: Had like a little
0: John.
15: Can I see the board, please?
2: We're spinning the wheel.
0: I don't really know what we're doing here.
3: That's kind of like the gist for like every Bonehead show.
2: 700.
15: I'd like to...
0: Some big money there.
15: I'd like to really weigh my options here, you know.
3: You get and 5 seconds.
15: No, I don't. I get that's not a real rule.
2: You're you get 30.
15: Bonehead. Okay, that's fair. I'll agree with that.
0: Give him 20.
2: You don't get to agree.
0: It's John.
2: You get 20 now.
15: Okay. I agree with.
2: What do you mean? I agree
3: with
2: 20.
3: 20. He agrees with 20.
2: I'm the host.
3: He agrees with 20.
2: 15.
15: I don't care.
3: Eight,
15: fine. 15.
3: 9.
2: All right, then guess.
3: 10.
15: Now I want to take off 15. W.
2: And he misses
0: why?
2: Anyways.
0: Why?
2: Absolute break.
0: What word would possibly?
3: That's a beautiful
2: princess.
0: Princess?
2: Hello, princess.
0: Hello,
2: princess.
0: I love doing that right. voice. It's so funny.
2: T-slout. All right, Ev, it's to you.
7: My bad.
2: My fault, OG.
7: They heard that on the radio.
0: They did.
3: What's that?
0: A little yell.
7: I haven't seen you know that.
15: Have
7: you
15: heard
7: hitting
15: the video
7: mic?
0: That too,
15: Patrick
0: yeah.
15: I heard a little bump. And he sounds like, he goes like,
7: 600.
0: It's an immersive experience, you know?
3: Like Kermit the Frog.
2: I like the bowling clip where the other, oh, look at that. Oh. It's the bowling pin falling down late.
3: 7-10 split.
2: Yeah.
0: I have no thoughts in my brain that could
2: mm-hmm.
0: this
3: one.
0: Is this a reference that I would
2: Everybody
0: get?
2: Knows this reference.
0: Is this a reference that I would
2: I say this reference a lot.
3: I say this a lot, too.
2: Yeah.
0: It's not
2: poinsettias? It's not poinsettias.

0: points. Well, I think I want to buy an E.
1: Wants to buy an E.
2: You can buy an E.
1: Can
2: you
1: buy
2: an
1: E.
2: You're at 1,000 now.
0: That's not how that
1: works. Wait, wait, wait. Clarifying question.
0: I'm at 900 because 300.
2: I think.
3: You're at 1,000 because 300 minus 250
1: Ivan, I don't know this. If they
3: wait,
1: buy,
3: no, you're at 900 now.
0: That's what I said.
2: No, you were at 850. 300
0: minus the 250 that I used to buy. It's not at 900.
1: They hate me and they want me to die.
4: Argument about basic arithmetic is far more important.
1: Yeah. If they if someone buys a vowel, do they get every one of that vowel, or
0: yes,
1: do they just
0: every
1: get one
0: single
1: vowel?
0: One of that vowel.
1: Okay, it'd be really, but you're buying a vowel though.
0: Don't say that.
1: You're
0: to
1: not
0: me.
1: Buying the vowels. You're
0: per
1: buying
0: chance, per chance. Can I? I'm spinning.
1: I run this show. What are you? Who are you talking to? Who do you think you're talking to?
4: Did Bell not guess it?
1: Bankrupt.
2: I cursed her. I cursed her.
0: Perchance, I
1: mean,
0: guess it.
1: Yeah,
0: that, I get the
4: let
0: point,
4: me,
0: but.
4: Let me spin it.
2: Nope. John gets it.
4: Let me spin it.
0: John gets it.
2: You got a bankruptcy.
4: I gotta spin it.
0: No,
1: but she guessed the puzzle. You can't
0: but
1: do it. No, that's definitely not how that works.
0: That
1: if she guesses it correctly, she definitely gets the points there.
0: I just get
2: no
0: zero.
2: Point
0: can
2: to
0: we
2: get,
0: just...
2: though.
1: Yeah, so she doesn't get any points, but it doesn't go to John.
2: Oh, okay.
3: Yeah, because then John just
1: knows the puzzle. Kind of. Wait, did you not spin before you guessed?
2: She didn't spin before she guessed.
1: Wait.
4: Did she get that?
2: She
1: oh, wait,
0: I
1: guess
0: you
1: don't have to spin before you guess.
0: I get 0 points,
1: guessing
0: but John doesn't get the puzzle point.
1: Yeah, you don't get the puzzle
3: point.
1: So
3: new
4: but
3: puzzle.
4: Next time, but next time.
3: I think it's fair. New
4: next spin. Time, spin for, or just guess.
2: Yeah. Are we doing like
3: next time?
1: No,
3: spin
1: no. I think that is
3: saying,
1: how that works.
4: Yeah, that's what I did last.
1: Right?
4: Last time when both times
0: I
4: guessed, I spun first.
1: You spun first. Okay.
0: I don't like
1: yeah, we'll spin.
0: Here.
1: We'll spin first before the guess.
4: Yeah.
1: We'll spin
4: okay.
1: first before
4: both
1: the guess to avoid situations like that. Anyways.
2: Okay.
1: All right.
2: My bad for actually cursing you. I didn't think that would happen.
0: Why would you curse me?
2: I didn't think that would
1: actually
0: got it. Exactly what you cursed it to be.
2: I didn't expect it to actually happen.
0: Cause I bought the E, and then I spun again.
1: All right.
2: Yo, is this? Are we practicing witchcraft? We should be practicing witchcraft.
1: We should be.
0: Dude, you perfected it.
2: Is
1: there
0: you put
1: an F word for like wizardry?
2: I don't think so. We should be foraging though. I'd like to go on a little.
1: We should be foraging.
2: I'd like to collect mushrooms.
1: Ivan, give me 18.
3: That would be fun.
2: Like yeah.
4: I got a buck.
1: Give me 18. Right?
4: I trust, I
0: love disgusting, Everett. You are the scum of the earth.
4: Thank you.
0: Why
1: so
0: would you do that?
5: That doesn't make me scum, I don't think. I don't think that's like a scummy thing
1: I
5: to do. I just think it's maybe
1: that
5: like
1: the day
0: scum
1: of
0: the earth.
1: Yeah, when I came over from
5: no, it's maybe just like immature. It's not scummy. I think
0: scum of the earth.
5: Scum is just too far, man. It's just like I think scum is too far for what I
1: think. Dan's one was black and red, I thought. Oh, maybe not. Well, it's under the stairs, not in his room.
2: Check.
4: He got it.
1: Oh, wait, hold up, yeah? Wait.
2: What's going on? I don't know if there was two or one.
0: I'm going to keep hearing thumps and then a scream over the radio.
1: Yeah, you went one extra.
0: Okay, so
2: there only was
0: this
2: one.
0: This girl's getting abused.
1: Yeah.
0: So,
1: yeah.
2: Yeah.
1: It doesn't matter, dude.
4: Were y'all about to
3: square
4: up?
1: Yeah, all right. You're good. All right, John, you start this round. Spin the wheel.
2: Bankruptcy.
1: Stop doing that.
4: Five.
1: Stop it. Stop doing that.
4: I'm trying to count here.
0: You can't do anything. You're bankrupt.
1: Can't even.
0: It's Everett's turn now.
1: It's Ev's turn. Ev, spin that wheel.
0: It's all a conspiracy to make Ev win the game.
2: 700.
1: Can he do it in the positive direction?
2: Oh,
1: 500.
3: Okay.
1: Not quite.
3: Okay.
1: All right, Ev, guess a consonant. Or you
4: can
1: buy a vowel. Oh, wait, you can't buy it. Oh, wait, yeah, you can buy a vowel. You have 400. Yeah, he's the only one that has money now.
3: I can't place
2: blessings. I can only place curses on people.
1: Points, but no points, or no points, but points. Points. Unlimited points, but no points.
3: Can I get an S?
1: Can he get an S?
2: You can get an S.
3: Okay,
1: you
3: thank
1: get
3: God.
1: Two.
2: You get
3: thank
2: two.
3: God.
2: You get like a solid more than one of them.
1: And he had 900 now.
0: That's not what 7. Oh, that's 500.
3: Ooh.
0: Never mind. I thought.
4: That's big.
0: I thought the blessing worked. That's my bad.
1: All right, Ev, you get to spin again.
3: Wait.
0: You still have to spin again.
2: You still have to spin, though.
1: Yeah. You got to spin, even if you want to guess it. You could guess the puzzle, but you got to spin it.
4: Why do I feel like it's sped up?
1: Dude, we should put a motor on it.
3: Oh!

0: I like to guess the puzzle.
1: You'd like to solve the puzzle.
0: All right. Actually.
2: Hey, bro, you have to guess.
1: I don't think he has to.
0: Hello, hey. Point shot.
2: Yeah.
1: Bang!
3: Oh my goodness.
1: I already had it in the list, yeah. And then we started making jokes about it. I was like, that's perfect.
3: Hello, princess.
2: Hey, you're doing pretty good.
4: Mm-hmm. Why are you saying
0: okay,
4: that?
0: Okay, is it hello, princess, or hello, princess?
1: Hello. It was hello, princess.
0: Okay, okay.
1: If you said hello, princess, I was not going to give you that.
0: That's why I said wait, is because I was like, okay, I don't know if it's going to be W's. I feel like it's W's, but there's a chance that it's L.
1: I did say all of these are like pop culture references or vocal stims. So
2: hello,
1: princess.
3: Bump the mic. I'm gonna start screaming.
1: All right, Ivan, give me 13.
4: I'm closing my eyes. They're closed.
2: He's closing it. He's closing
3: when
2: it.
3: When I close my eyes, I can't see.
1: I told you all these are references.
0: That's true.
2: Do I put the grammatical thing in?
0: When I close my eyes, I can't see.
1: That's a good point. That's a good point.
2: No, they do it. They do it.
1: Do we? Wait, so are you putting the whole word or the shortened?
3: What do you mean by that, dog?
1: It's a phrase. So the way that somebody says it is not necessarily the way that it could be spelled.
3: It was literally 17:28 a.m. and then
1: wait.
3: Time kept ticking.
2: 17:38. Hey, I'm gonna hit with some
1: hello,
2: senor pretty.
1: Slow down, no.
2: Slow down, partner.
1: All right, you got it. Wait, let me double check.
0: Like an Uzi jacuzzi.
1: I should have put that in. My life is like a Uzi jacuzzi.
0: My life is like a movie. My eyes like a Uzi jacuzzi. Get the out the way.
1: The way.
4: Hand me that. I need it. I want to double check.
2: You got a proofread.
1: I got a proof.
2: We got Professor Streb over here.
3: You have a silly last
1: should
3: name.
1: Should we do it how
3: What's
1: he says it
3: ever?
1: Or how it's said Bush. Or how it's spelled?
0: Spelled with the beer.
1: Spelling? Yeah.
0: And the race car driver that... Yeah, that died.
3: Kyle Busch.
0: Yeah, the one that died.
3: Oh, I can't say. Like, you know how you have, like,
2: Joseph Bale? Rest in peace, Kyle Busch.
0: Yeah.
2: Rest in
3: you
2: peace.
3: I can't say on air the thing that...
1: Yeah, you did miss one.
0: Yeah, no.
2: Oh.
1: This should be 5.
2: Gosh,
0: Ivan.
3: Gosh, Ivan.
2: Dude, I never said English.
0: All this bankrupting, and then you can't get the right number of letters.
1: All right, we're good now.
3: My head hurts, and I'm going to have to drive on 85 for 3 hours.
4: You need an Advil?
1: My head hurts, and I'm going to have to drive on I-26 for 4 hours. Yeah. All right.
3: John Harris,
1: you're going to have your mark. All right, Everett, you're starting us off this round.
0: All right.
1: Right? We're on round 5. Yep, it's F.
2: I'm quite famished right now.
1: I'm also hungry.
4: Just round and greedy.
2: For that,
1: you can't even take away points.
3: On our drive home, do you want to stop by?
2: 100.
3: Taco
1: Bell. I'm probably going to stop somewhere. I shouldn't spend money on food, but...
3: I owe you.
4: You should get some vows because you got so much money and you could go bankrupt. And they can't.
1: I'm looking down. All right, anyway.
4: I thought you took all the vows. I was like, dang.
1: I'm not going to lie. This is such a long one. It is so hard for you to miss.
3: I took one. All
0: right, can I get a T?
2: You can.
1: He can get a T.
3: No. What am I?
1: An object.
0: Yeah, the whiteboard
1: says that it's not me. It's not the white boy, it's the whiteboard.
2: Yo, cancel Andy. Cancel Skelly.
3: Andrew.
1: Do it.
3: Andrew Michael Streb?
1: Wow.
2: Whoa.
3: We talked about your middle name last time on air, so.
1: Yeah, we did.
2: Spin it again.
3: I call you Andrew now. They can figure it out.
1: I don't think I'm an Andrew, though.
2: The only person that actually calls Andy Andrew.
3: Like, no, I'll call him Andy when I'm talking to Andy.
1: I don't think you've ever really said Andrew.
3: I've said it like a couple times.
0: Is that bankruptcy?
1: That's bankruptcy. Awesome. I've just lost all of
2: money. All of y'all are broke.
1: Everybody poor.
2: Everybody poor.
1: Welcome to the poverty line.
0: It gets rolled so much.
1: Yeah.
3: All right, 600. 600.
2: Half of y'all have.
3: I would like.
4: Okay, wait. I need a timeout. Where is this T, letter girl? Where is that's in, directly in between two? Your job isn't that hard, all right?
2: Letter girl. For that, you're getting negative 10 points.
3: Get negative zero.
1: All right, whose turn is
3: it's
1: it?
3: My turn. I just spun
4: it's
3: for
4: like
3: 600. I would like. I would like R.
1: I don't think you get an R.
3: No,
2: That's crazy. That's
1: You do not get
3: no.
1: Just stop guessing it. You guys have guessed it every time, and it's never there.
4: Keeping with the trend, I would. Oh wait, can you roll? I'm gonna
2: bankruptcy.
4: I'm gonna guess S.
1: You hateful.
4: I'm gonna S S.
1: S?
3: That was gonna be my guess, but I was like, no, let me switch it up because I always guess S. Well, I guess we're both wrong.
1: Also wrong. Everett, back to you.
2: Everett, please get some points on the board.
3: Your armpit was like Mike level.
0: Oh, my bad. Yeah. I hope they didn't hear my armpit.
4: The mics actually transmit smell. All
0: right. Yeah, I really hope they.
4: Robbie and the wind.
1: I haven't done that since I was like 17.
3: I can't do that.
4: I'd be up against.
1: I just did an armpit fart.
0: I've never been able to.
1: Oh my gosh. I haven't done that since I was legally unable to drink.
0: Can I get an L? Can I get an L?
2: You can.
1: Can you get an L? You can.
2: You can get one L.
0: It's damaging the antenna, my bad.
2: Oh.
1: At the very end. All right.
2: 500.
1: 500.
0: Spin it again.
3: All right.
2: So we got MATLAB error 500 and zero.
1: MATLAB error 500 and zero. I'm going to call you MATLAB error.
3: Abby,
0: you
3: got to spin.
1: Well, you have to spin.
0: Contraction.
2: What do you want your contact name?
0: You want to
2: keep it as
0: John?
1: Really?
2: Or now MATLAB error.
4: I'm going to be MATLAB error.
2: Okay.
0: Is there...
1: Then maybe don't focus on the contraction, dude.
2: Hold on. 600. Okay. I'm changing his name to MATLAB.
4: Oh my gosh, that's a contraction?
2: Yes.
3: What in the
2: world? Why would it not be a contraction?
1: What else would that be? Where... What else do you use an apostrophe for? It's not possessive.
4: I thought Ivan with his sloppy penmanship just drooled on the board. I'm sorry. I didn't
3: I genuinely thought that as well.
2: Give me a D.
4: The D is back in Dallas.
0: No D?
1: Nah, you
2: can't. There isn't even a D anyway.
1: There is not a D.
2: All right. I misspelled error,
1: no
2: so you're
1: D.
2: Arrow.
1: No D.
2: MATLAB Arrow.
1: MATLAB Arrow.
3: Error. No!
1: Lose a turn.
4: I didn't even curse her that time.
1: Going to John.
4: Spin me.
1: Maybe there's, I don't know. I don't want to take one of the bankruptcies off specifically because they're too hard to write on. You can't see what it is. 500.
4: Let me. Actually, that's incorrect. Never mind. 500.
3: What do you mean that's incorrect?
4: Records spin the other way.
2: They do spin the other way.
3: I'm singing a song. I'm not.
4: No. It has to be accurate.
3: What did I do?
1: Okay, bro.
2: John, go, or else
3: what
2: I.
3: What did I get?
1: This is not comic accurate.
2: I took you in.
4: I'm sorry, that was me.
3: That was really me. I'm gonna cry about it. I need to tell a
4: trusted
3: adult. Can you fill out a care report?
1: Can
3: for
1: he
3: me
1: get
3: Andy?
1: A B? No. I want to do paperwork.
2: Okay, now you're at negative 500 points.
3: Nice.
1: No.
2: I'm keeping the negative. Like, well, no, it's positive.
1: It's
0: just the absolute value.
2: It's just the
1: absolute. Yeah, we're taking the absolute value of your score.
4: We're giving the only one B.
3: That was not my turn.
2: Yes.
3: I don't know why I did that.
1: I mean, John, do you want to count that as your spin? She got 400. Do you want to spin for... All right. You get another guess.
4: Wow.
2: He got an absolute foul.
4: I'm going to buy an eye. There's going to be an eye.
1: He's going to buy an eye.
2: He's going to buy an eye.
1: You're going to get eyes.
2: That's what?
3: For 250.
2: 150, so he
3: has... 250.
2: Yeah.
1: He's gaining 150. Oh. 400 minus 250. Get this.
2: What
1: is 150.
2: Aye.
1: Big news.
4: Wait, I thought it was $250 to buy a letter.
1: Yeah.
3: Yeah.
1: But you got 400, so he said 400
3: minus
1: 250
3: is
1: 150.
3: Is 150 seconds added to your 500.
1: Yeah.
4: So why do I have negative 150?
1: That actually looks... You know, his sixes look like ones. They've got no rounding to them.
0: You don't have the negative sixes.
2: Yeah,
0: you have the absolute value.
1: His six has an eating disorder. Stop pointing it out. All right.
3: John, just keep going.
1: Yeah.
4: Let me see.
2: Can I yell it out once somebody gets it?
1: Yeah, once they get it.
2: Yeah, that's what I mean.
1: Yeah, I don't have an issue with you stimming. That's fine.
2: Okay.
1: Just chill.
4: You need to relax.
3: John, I need you to hurry
2: up.
3: John, I need you to hurry up.
1: Count
4: a P.
1: Count a three. Can you have what?
4: A P.
1: Ah! No. Everett, he spins. 700.
0: All right. Money.
2: Please get this right.
0: I'd like I'd like an M, please.
1: You'd like an M.
3: That's such a lazy move. Obviously, there's an M.
0: I'm not gonna take the chance at not getting the 700 points.
3: Oh, that's fair. Yeah, that's fair.
0: You know,
1: that's
3: it. 700.
1: He's being smart. Yeah. He's being smart.
0: Sorry, I didn't mean to yell like that. That wasn't.
1: Yeah, you're up here right yeah. now. I need
0: that,
1: you.
0: That thing makes me like.
1: You're up here oh right God. Now.
2: I have some raspberry paste.
3: I need you to be patient.
1: We can have a little bit more patience. I'm gonna hit her with a brick. I'm sorry.
0: All
2: right. I don't Rick know if I can. Like the dude from the middle.
0: That what? Show sucks.
2: Show is actually.
1: Yeah, I'm gonna throw the child actor better. For brick at a person.
0: Okay, thank God.
1: 200.
0: I mean, can I get a Y?
1: Yes.
3: Yes.
1: Yes.
3: Yes.
2: No.
3: No.
2: How much? 200.
1: 200.
3: $200.
2: 500 cigarettes.
1: Yes. Wait. I don't. That's not promoting cigarettes on it.
0: I have to spend.
2: No.
1: Everybody go smoke. No.
2: I don't think. No. You can't say that.
1: Of course I can. It's a huge call to action, even if it wasn't about something bad.
5: Smoke meats.
1: Everybody goes. That's
5: I
1: still.
5: Smoke, I smoke meats.
2: Low key, no. Like I could do with like.
1: You know who else? No.
3: Nah.
1: All right. 500. Who guessing?
2: I could go.
1: Oh no, bro.
3: Your oblong head is blocking my view, Everett.
0: That's what a 500.
5: Whatever you say, I sassily.
0: I know what this section is.
2: Then say it.
3: Girl, do I look
0: this? I know what this is. I don't know what the rest of it is.
2: Say it.
1: How do you not know what the rest of it is if you know that line?
0: Can I say it out loud?
1: No. Well, not if you.
2: Okay. It's either you say a letter or you guess the whole thing. Guess the whole thing. I want to say it.
1: There's no way you... If you know the end, that's, like, most of it. What are you talking about?
0: I mean, it only can really be one.
1: Wait a minute.
0: Can I get a J?
1: Wait, yeah, no, you're good. You can get a J.
3: Okay.
1: And
2: this is going to be a 9. I'm just closing.
1: 900?
2: Yeah.
1: Oh. Close one, but he scrapes out a 200.
0: Can I get a W?
1: Can you get a W? He pointed it out. So you know. You have to know.
2: Please, bro.
1: You could buy a vowel if you want. You have 2,100 points.
0: I just don't
1: right?
0: like.
2: Dude.
1: Yeah.
0: I'm just gonna keep.
2: I hope you get bankruptcy right now.
1: Yeah, I hope you bankrupt because there's no way you know the latter half and not the initial. Oh, please. Lose a turn. Oh, 500.
3: I've actually got no clue what this is.
5: Yeah, me either.
2: H. I hate you.
1: H. He's stacking it right now.
5: Oh, I know it.
2: How much?
0: 500? I don't know what 500? These are. I don't know what these are.
2: That's not what I want. Crap, how do I...
5: Third grade writing level.
2: 5 + 1, 0. I can't write my sixes upside down.
1: Okay.
2: You get the 5.
5: Can I see if I'm making fun of you for this for like no
2: reason? No, I just...
5: Can I try it? I want to see, like, is this actually difficult?
0: I have to spin again.
1: Yeah.
2: It's a little late.
5: That is not hard.
2: It's a little late, man. Okay. Right. I need you to calm down.
0: All right.
3: You were close.
1: It's a quarter after one, and I need you now.
3: It's a quarter after one. All
1: right.
0: Can I get?
2: No.
0: Can I get an N?
2: Dude, just say it.
1: Just say it.
0: I don't know what it is. I don't know what it is.
3: I don't know what
1: How?
0: I don't know what this is. I don't know what this is. I know what every other word is.
3: How do you not?
1: Oh, well, Ivan, you missed a letter. That H? No, the H, bro. There's an H in that word he just pointed
2: there you
1: at.
2: Go.
1: Right there. Yeah.
3: Huh?
2: Yeah, I am.
1: I would like to remind everybody that these are all pop culture references.
3: 500.
1: Yeah, 500. Well.
0: All right, let me try.
3: I'm going to feel so stupid if I know what this is when it gets revealed. Because right now I'm blanking.
1: You gotta know.
3: I'm blanking so
2: bankruptcy.
1: I'm shocked that he knows. Because if he doesn't get bankrupt, he's just farming points now. It's kind of unfair.
0: I don't know.
3: I'm still at zero.
0: This is all I can do. I have to either guess and lose. I'm just going to guess at this point because I'm so far ahead.
3: How do you not know?
0: I'm
2: going to beat him with whiteboard if he gets this.
1: How? How do you not?
0: Five.
1: How about we make him buy a vowel?
0: Wait, this is...
2: You can be buying.
1: There's vowels left. Make him buy a vowel.
0: I'll buy a vowel. Can I buy... Well, then
2: I
0: lose points from that if I buy a vowel.
2: Or you could just
0: just gonna guess and go out. Building.
3: John's at negative. I'm at zero. You're at 3,600. I think you can lose a few points.
0: Building.
1: No.
4: No. Okay. Let's keep it going.
1: All right, Belle. It's to
2: There's
1: you.
2: There's not enough letters for building.
0: That's oh, not. Yeah.
2: 200. I wish you got bankrupt.
3: I was about to get bankrupt on $0.
1: All right,
3: for 200.
2: The IRS is coming at me.
1: You are running out of... There's four consonants left,
2: like,
1: to guess.
2: Like, a good four consonants.
1: There's four?
2: If that.
3: Give me a G.
1: She gets a G.
2: Yes.
1: She gets a G.
3: You gave me the most disappointed
1: look
3: I've ever
1: seen. I think for a second
3: seen.
1: He forgot there was a G and he really thought you missed.
2: Yes. No, I'm being so for real. I genuinely forgot. All right,
1: Belle gets 200 on the board.
3: You're
1: joking. 400.
3: You're joking.
1: Barely scrapes by.
3: All right.
2: The curse lingers on.
1: There's three consonants left, and you do not have enough to buy a vowel.
3: I don't have enough to buy a vowel.
2: Just say it, bro.
1: This is mind-blowing.
0: I don't know what this is. I've never heard this.
2: John understands.
1: John knows exactly what it is. So
3: give me a C.
1: Ooh, okay, she gets a C.
2: Oh!
1: Big. This is huge. Oh! This is huge. Does she know, though?
2: Spin.
1: You gotta spin.
0: Okay, I know what this is. I know what this is.
3: I don't know the first word
1: is. Just spin. You gotta spin regardless.
3: I know.
1: You gotta spin regardless.
3: I know what everything but the first word is.
0: I hope that John gets a bankrupt.
1: 500. There are two consonants to guess. You can now afford to buy a vowel. But if you buy a vowel, and if you don't guess here, there's a chance you roll bankrupt on the next one. You can't even guess. And everybody else knows.
2: Everybody else knows this.
3: I don't know. All right, I'm buying a vowel. Give me an E.
1: She takes an E.
3: Actually, can I take an A?
2: E or A?
1: You got to pick.
2: E, A.
3: Give me A, A, A.
1: A. Takes A.
2: It's in the game.
1: Gets an A.
3: You're joking.
1: Yeah. All right, you got to spin again.
2: Cover your ears whenever somebody gets it.
0: Ooh.
1: 500.
2: You can still buy a vowel.
3: Give me an E.
2: So what? That's two.
0: There's one letter left. There's one letter.
1: No, there's two. There's two. There's two. There's two.
0: No.
1: There's two.
4: There's one.
1: There's two. There's two.
4: Oh, there's.
1: You guys
4: there's.
1: Are all stupid, and I hate you.
3: I'm gonna spin, and I'm gonna guess. If I go bankrupt, I'm gonna cry because I know what it is now.
1: She gets it. She's safe.
3: Beefing with my Chica while I'm in jail.
1: Beefing with my Chica while I'm in jail.
4: Time out. She said Chica.
3: I said Chico.
4: She said
1: no.
4: Oh my god. Good save.
1: Speaking of spinning, Wheel of Gershon.
0: Yeah, you don't get
3: but
0: it.
3: But there's an A. I guess A.
0: It's not, but it's not Chica either.
1: It's not Chica.
0: It's not Chica or Chica.
1: What the? Ad-lib.
4: Yeah, Chick. I'd like to solve the puzzle. Can I?
1: Shh.
4: Yes. Can I
1: nope.
4: spin?
1: Yes. You gotta spin the wheel.
4: Spin. Let me spin.
1: That almost slid too. We almost let that slide.
4: Oh.
1: And he's gonna take it.
4: Beefing with my chick while I'm in jail.
1: Bang! It's a K. It's a K. Why are you? Why are you Spanish?
3: I had the most generational fumble of my life. I made Ev do all the
1: had,
3: hard work for me.
1: It was first and goal.
0: And,
1: like
0: okay,
1: half
0: got,
1: a yard.
3: Yeah,
1: and then she remembered she was Ecuadorian.
4: And it's intercepted.
0: I literally farmed points on
2: you
0: that one.
2: Did I?
1: Yeah, you farmed a lot of points, which I felt because like was unfair, foraging. But at the same time, every time you re-rolled, you could have bankrupt. So it's fair
4: That's
1: to fight.
4: Fair.
1: You can
4: it's
1: you
4: fair.
1: Can farm
2: this
1: it.
2: This one hurt.
1: That's
2: this one hurt a lot.
1: That one was a
3: I
1: tough
3: had no,
1: watch.
3: To be fair, I haven't thought about that in so long.
0: I forgot about beefing with my chick.
3: So did I.
1: Well, like the fact that y'all seem to have while I'm in jail, but not beefing with
3: I
1: my chick.
3: I have while I'm in jail. I have while I'm in jail.
0: Like something ing with my blank. I got blank with my blank while I'm in jail.
3: That's what I had. From like the first like two letters. something with my something while I'm in jail.
6: When
3: I was like,
6: I heard you say building, I was like, fireworks went off. All
1: right, this one. All right, we're gonna do 21.
3: 21.
1: But we are going to use abbreviations for this. We have to abbreviate this
4: Andy,
1: one.
4: Why don't you just tell him like 575?
2: No, I'm just going
1: to
2: do
1: well,
2: a family.
1: Well, because I need him to know what it is so that when you guys say the letters, I don't have to write for him or try to like signal where they go.
2: I'm doing a family friendly one. I'm usurping you.
1: You, but that's not the quote.
2: Oh, okay.
4: Dang.
3: Failed usurpation.
1: I'm just going to say there's a word in there that we cannot use, and it is abbreviated to a different word. But you guys should... Well, it's this is unfairly swung towards John, because it was supposed to be John and Mo at least, and then like they would both at least be fighting for this one really easily, but...
3: And then we showed up.
1: And then y'all showed up, and then Mo's not here.
3: Non-bones.
2: Take a picture of this and send it to Mo
1: when it's done. We should have done that for I Just Met the Love of My Life.
2: This is... Maybe? That's yours. Okay.
3: Newsletter at list.rockauto.com.
4: Bro, look what Wyatt just texted me.
1: Beef it with Macho. You're good.
2: Beef it with Macho while I'm in jail. You can't say that.
1: Macho while I'm in jail.
4: You said building with my chair.
1: you did guess building.
2: There wasn't
1: I didn't even let you finish that. You said building, I just went, eh. All right, Belle, you start us off this round. Spin that wheel.
3: I'm going to cry if it lands on what I hope it doesn't land on.
1: 500.
3: Give me a T.
1: You can get a T. You can get a T. Yeah. The three letter right there that you're on. T.
3: Do you guys
4: right there?
2: Yo, let me reread this.
3: I hate it here.
1: Right there. Oh. Right there. Right there. You suck. Oh my gosh. Looking at me like I'm an idiot.
5: I like that it's lowercase. I'm a big fan of that.
1: You've been doing uppercase the entire time. Plus sign.
2: Yo, we're doing addition here.
4: Yeah, this is actually a math problem now.
3: For 100 points, give me an S.
1: Did I type it?
2: An S?
1: An S. You get an S.
3: Thank you. Thank you for holding it down for me.
1: I got you.
2: No, this one I actually knew. This one I knew.
3: What?
1: Death by discourse. That was the Discord notification.
5: Why was it like scary? Yeah, why was it
4: scary?
1: It's spooky because it's Halloween. It's Halloween. Yeah, it's like, spooky.
3: All right,
1: loses her turn.
4: I don't even want to play anymore.
3: I don't want to play these games anymore.
5: Like, why is it scary? Oh, I get 200. Okay.
1: I'm getting haunted, guys.
3: Whoa, whoa, whoa, no. I lost my turn.
2: Oh.
1: She lost her turn. I spun it for John. He's got 200 right now. What are you guessing? I'd like to solve the puzzle.
2: That's a very big...
3: I don't like the way you write.
2: I don't like the way I write.
3: Everett.
1: That looks more like row. Anyway. Yeah. Everett, spin that wheel.
2: Okay.
5: Can you write the equation for turbine efficiency, please?
2: I actually don't know that.
1: Schrodinger's equation. Fall, honey.
2: I can write you the gradient of...
4: All right, can I get an M?
1: The curl.
5: Yeah, give me the curl equation.
2: You want an M?
4: Yeah.
1: M.
3: Ma-ma-ma-ma.
1: There's another. Yep.
6: There is another.
2: How many points?
1: Faux, honey.
4: Yeah, faux.
5: You should start buying some vowels.
2: Dude, you know what I want?
4: I don't need it.
2: I want the Wendy's 4 for 4 meal. I'm like really hungry for Wendy's.
1: Somebody.
2: Can I say that on air?
1: This what'd you say?
2: That I'm really hungry for Wendy's.
1: Yeah.
3: Do you want to spin again?
1: That's an opinion. The fugitive.
4: Is that an opinion? I have to spin.
1: We went over this earlier. No, I made a claim.
4: Wait, Andy, do I have to spin again every time, or is there an option to just end the turn?
2: No, you have to spin.
3: You have to spin.
4: I have to spin. Right?
1: I think you have to spin.
2: Or you could just throw
4: a letter.
2: I
4: was planning on spinning anyway.
2: You could just throw a letter and like hope it's wrong.
1: In the rules, I said you... Yeah, in the rules, it doesn't say that that's an option. 500.
4: All right.
2: $500.
1: Oh, foe speak.
4: I'd...
1: Don't just breathe.
4: I'd like to buy an E.
1: Oh, foe speak. Somebody... Yeah, this evening. Gucci got... That's a slang in Cleveland. Sorry, it was beautiful. Me and him drove back from a pool party like two summers ago, blasting that. It was awesome.
4: That was great.
3: That sounds kind of awesome. Okay,
2: you have a lot of E's. Disregard this E. This
1: whole lot of E.
4: Whole lot of E.
2: Whole lot of E.
3: What in the world? What?
7: What?
3: What?
0: Which
3: what?
0: Which word is the one that has to be abbreviated?
1: Wait a minute. Wait, no. No, you're right. You got it. You got it right.
2: Yeah, don't doubt me too much.
1: I allow y'all that hint?
4: I think I vote yes.
0: I feel like we have to know.
1: It's the first word.
2: It's the first word.
4: I was going to say that.
3: So we know what that is.
0: Okay. Yeah, yeah.
4: Did I
0: spin again just yes. now for more?
2: No, you
3: spin to buy.
1: Yeah, spin again.
2: I'll just star this. That's a really bad star.
4: No, I know what that is.
1: 200.
0: Can I get an F?
1: Yes, you can.
2: Hold on.
1: Jesus.
2: Y'all like my handwriting?
3: No.
1: Not at all.
2: I'm going to make you hate it.
3: You gotta
2: it
3: spin
2: more.
3: Again now.
2: Yeah, you gotta spin again.
1: All right, Ev, spin again.
3: Just gonna be this.
1: Yeah.
3: I'm gonna get it wrong, and John's gonna get it.
0: That's 400.
2: 400, yeah.
1: Yeah, 400.
0: Could I get an H?
1: Can you get an H?
2: You can, hold on.
0: I feel like I know where it is, but I'm not sure. Yep.
1: I love this.
2: I love this, man.
3: Wait, I think I have it.
1: All right, Ev.
2: All right, you're getting bankruptcy this turn.
1: Ev, spin again.
2: I've already decided.
3: Dude, maybe I need to change. Yeah, maybe I need to change. Yeah. Maybe I should stop projecting my anger onto you.
0: No way. No.
1: Actually, I hear just cursing blood.
0: I can't even like.
1: It's insane. He called you. All right, Belle, it's you.
0: Crazy.
3: I have no words, Ivan. What?
1: 100.
3: Give me a B.
0: Easy one. Easy right
3: Easiest
0: there.
3: One
0: easy,
3: on the board.
0: Easy. I have an idea of what it is. You know.
3: Let me give her
1: if
3: a little
1: anybody's going to know what it is, it should be John.
2: It should be John.
4: I know what it is.
2: My bad. I just had to do it.
0: Yeah. Don't do it again. Don't do it again, man.
3: Okay, is this not one
0: gonna,
3: word?
0: Now I'm going to lose because of that.
1: That's B-E.
0: I'm going to lose. You
1: and then, no, that's this.
3: Okay.
4: This is one word.
3: I couldn't
4: right
3: spell.
4: Here,
3: yeah. I couldn't
1: They're
3: read
1: like
3: his writing.
2: This also doesn't help.
1: It doesn't
3: no.
1: help. But it's also really close to the other ones on the right.
2: That's my bad. Spafe.
1: Spafe. All right. Who's
3: it's my turn.
1: Yours? Spin again.
2: No, this is how I normally write. I hope you know that, by the way. I don't like space out my characters. Like
1: 300.
2: I'm one continuous.
3: I'm gonna
2: line.
3: Buy a U.
1: Buy a U.
3: Go right there.
2: How much did you get? That's 300.
3: Give me 50 points.
1: 50.
4: Mernie, man.
1: Mernie, man. Wish death on me.
2: Man. I'm glad I met you.
4: Give me a second.
1: Cornball. How
4: dare you express
2: joy
4: in front of
2: you
4: me.
2: Lose your turn. You're not even playing.
4: How dare you express joy in
3: Give
4: front
3: me
4: of
3: an
4: me.
3: L.
1: My fault, OG.
4: I will laser you.
0: It's gotta be the last one, right?
4: Yep.
2: Hold on.
1: Well, did we curse you again?
4: Yeah.
1: I don't remember what you got.
2: I don't even remember what he got either.
3: He got Dawn.
1: Again.
2: No,
3: you got cursed again.
2: You're supposed to spin it again.
1: Oh, it was ad-lib. You got ad-lib.
2: He's never done an ad-lib either.
3: Yeah.
7: Wah. See ya.
1: Alright, who's... I don't know what's happening anymore.
2: I'm sorry.
0: Isn't it...
3: For 500, I got the 500 from L. So I spin again.
2: Yes.
3: Oh, man. I don't like this game. Oh, perfect. It's your turn.
2: Would you
4: spin the wheel for me, please?
2: Bankruptcy.
4: It's not going to be bankruptcy.
3: It might be bankruptcy.
1: Close.
4: MFs be named Mo, but be doing less.
1: Ding, ding, ding.
3: I knew that one was Mo. I didn't know what that word, that long
2: Yo, John's won
3: word.
2: 4 out of the 6 games so far. John's
0: MFs be named Mo, but be doing.
1: Which ones did he? Yeah,
4: that one's not fair.
3: I had a
2: yeah, that one really.
3: In formula, actually, we have the saying MFs be named will but won't.
1: Yeah,
6: That's good. That's a classic. I'm going to use that for Baja, because I can use that on William.
1: We have time for like maybe two more. Which one's
3: you guys do have William.
2: 17. Mm-hmm.
3: We use it for William Way.
1: 17?
3: Hashtag shout out. I don't want to do 17. And I personally use it for Rooney and Bertrand also.
4: Next time William upsets me, I'll be like,
1: well, technically, there's going to be, whoever's like in the lead gets like a final puzzle to solve.
3: Will but won't.
1: So I'll save number two for that.
3: You sound like an idiot.
1: I'm going to go with... I'm going to go with 22. Give me 22. Wait. Do I want to go... No, give me 10.
6: Like Jordan Love's number.
1: You're gonna hold on to my laptop for a second.
3: Do I have another one of our sidebar conversations?
1: Come on.
0: I don't have any ideas.
1: Fine, I'll do it. I will take over your job since you don't want to do it.
3: Okay, well, I need ideas because I'm going on a road trip right after this. So I need to know what fast food point to stop at.
0: What point Culver's. To stop at or what
3: fast
0: place?
3: Food joint?
0: Culver's.
3: I was thinking place or joint.
0: Culver's is pretty good.
3: Are they open late?
0: If you see, probably not.
4: Wait, you're
0: probably not
4: now.
3: Right after Boneheads. Yeah.
4: Oh my goodness. Taco Bell's your only option.
0: Taco Bell, Cookout, or McDonald's.
4: Taco Bell, Andy.
3: Yeah.
4: Taco Bell, and you should get yourself a coffee.
3: Coffee.
1: We have energy drinks.
3: I have energy drinks. I have five in my car. If you want one.
1: I have my Alani.
4: Are you
1: still
4: also going home?
1: Yeah.
4: Oh, okay.
1: I don't want to do I-26 tomorrow.
3: I don't want to do I-85 tomorrow.
4: Famous.
1: God, this sucks.
7: Yes. No.
3: What a show. What a show.
7: I don't know.
1: See, the suckiest part of this one is just that it's
2: now we understand how that person lost their Smiths

0: degenerate. Well, I didn't do it. Okay, who here has watched Letterkenny?
1: Yeah, who here has watched Trash and Garbage?
2: Who here has watched Malcolm?
3: Oh, is that the Trailer Boys spinoff show?
0: No.
4: Like,
0: or it's like it's a Canadian show. It's the
3: it's like kind of like it's like
0: it's like it's short. It's the prequel to Shore's Eve.
3: I don't know. I'm not Canadian enough, man. I'm not Canadian.
0: Well, they got a group of people called the D-Gens, but I can't say it with a Canadian accent.
1: I'm not Canadian your whole life.
2: I talked to somebody who wanted to move to Canada.
0: Ew! Actually, Emily's Canadian. We found this out at last staff meeting.
5: Oh, yeah, right. I forgot about
0: that. Yeah.
2: Who else?
0: And she's here in this country willingly.
4: You'll only get to meet one Canadian.
0: Well, no, that's just a fact. She came to the United States for college, and then she's going to go back to Canada, she says.
1: Dude, look at that Spider-Man. What if that thing became real?
2: Spider-Man does whatever.
1: Wait. Call back. Y'all remember Spider-Man?
2: Spider-Man.
5: Gosh, this sucks.
2: I told you.
5: It's going to be so funny, though.
2: What even? I didn't even read the whole thing. I just saw multiple lines.
0: Oh my gosh, a new statement is available at my bank.
5: See? Wow. I want to do this one.
2: Before my chick while I'm in jail.
5: See, the problem is I'm running out of space on the board.
0: We do have 10 minutes left.
1: Hot dog.
5: I don't care.
1: Hot dog.
5: There's so many words in this that anything is going to be a hit, though.
2: Do Ecuadorians have their own version of arepas?
0: Not really, no. Kind of like, no.
2: Word. Yeah. Because I've eaten Colombian arepas, I've eaten Venezuelan arepas. I prefer the Colombians a lot more. The views and opinions expressed on this show do not properly reflect the views and opinions.
1: My life's like a Louvie. My eyes like a Uzi.
5: My life like a Uzi.
1: Out the way!
2: Oh my god, yo tengo pastel de guayaba.
0: Yo quiero Taco Bell. Yo quiero Taco Bell. ¿Sabes lo que quiero?
5: Wait, I'm stupid.
0: Una planchada.
2: ¿Tú sabes qué quiero?
5: Yo quiero Taco Bell.
2: Hombre. Que me da todo lo que quiero.
0: I can't say that word. It's Spanish.
2: M.
0: That's not the word I was going to say.
2: What?
0: I can't say it on air, even though it's in Spanish.
2: Efe.
0: I'm just gonna stop.
5: All right.
0: Ah, eme como.
5: Oh.
0: No,
5: sí.
0: All
5: right, y'all, get ready. Get ready for this.
2: Yeah.
5: I think that's the reason
2: why I didn't want to write.
5: I think Belle, you're starting us off.
0: No, man.
5: This is a lot of letters.
1: I can be.
5: To be fair, all of you know this. It is a guarantee that all of
0: Give
5: you know
0: me
5: this.
0: An H.
5: And
2: he
5: H.
2: says it, like, surprisingly often, for some reason.
0: Not.
2: No.
0: I'm gonna spin again while he's at this.
1: Fair enough.
0: I'm all about the efficiency. I'm trying to get out of here. I'm trying to go home. 400,
1: so
0: okay.
2: Wait, how many points did you have before him? Because he didn't put your points.
0: I had the 400 from here.
5: Okay. Yeah, that 400.
2: So it's 2750.
0: And I got another 400. I would like the letter N.
5: I'm not done with my H's.
0: Oh, never mind. So I'm just going to sit here then.
5: Okay, there we go. N?
0: N.
2: There's a lot of those.
5: There's a lot of those, actually. You kind of hit the nail on the head with that one.
2: You know he, like, his... Huh?
0: No, I didn't say anything.
2: You know his girlfriend lives in Charleston? I don't know that song.
5: Who?
2: Chicago rapper.
0: Just keep going, man.
5: Sorry.
0: Just keep going. Just keep writing. Mama wants some Taco Bell. Mama wants to go home. I'm going to get home at 4 a.m.
5: Actually, there should be a question mark here.
0: I don't know the code to get into my house. I'm going to sleep on the porch.
5: Actually, wait, that's not a question.
0: I'm going to sleep in my car.
5: All right.
0: I've done it before.
5: You got
0: Except
5: a lot.
0: In my car, in my parents' driveway.
2: It's surprisingly nice sometimes, but it has to be, like, really cold.
5: Whew.
0: No!
2: I didn't even curse
5: And it's all gone.
0: John, I don't even want to play the game anymore. Hey,
5: big fat donut.
2: I have no money.
5: Spin that wheel.
0: I hate it here.
2: Do you want me to curse John for you?
0: Please. Next time. Give him him like three. Give him like three.
1: I was gonna. No. Now that you said it, I can't. No, four.
5: All right, John, you got 400. What would you like to guess?
4: I mean, I'll just take the safe one and get a T out the way.
5: All right, he gets a T, so that's what.
1: 20. It's gotta like conjure up from the mind. I'm sorry.
4: Can you spin me a wheel?
0: Not bad.
1: Unless it happens now, it might.
4: It's not gonna do. See, I told you. I put my counter spell on it.
1: Oh, we're.
4: Could I buy an E?
0: Yo, computer,
1: activate
0: computer.
1: The firewall. Yo, if Barty was here,
5: you
1: like
5: said,
1: this
5: you
1: would...
5: said a T, right?
4: I said an E.
5: You said an E. Well, before that, you said
4: T. Yeah,
5: T.
4: A T and
5: all
4: then
5: right,
4: an
5: you
4: a.
5: want an E?
4: Yeah,
0: I'm buying an E.
5: All right, so.
4: And then I'd like
0: plus
4: to see the puzzle.
5: Plus 150, so.
1: Oh, why do you want to solve the puzzle now?
4: No, I just want to see it.
5: All right.
0: That's right. I'm the only one who can see it right now. I guess I'm standing up.
1: I can see it.
0: You don't count. You're not a contestant. You
4: nobody wants your opinion, bro.
6: Dude, you're not even a real bonehead, bro. Get out of here, man.
4: Bro, you're just like the letter girl, bro, and he took your job.
1: Because I didn't want to write all day.
4: Yeah, I can't blame you. I would neither.
1: Yeah, you see how long it is?
0: I'm going to be sat down for so long.
4: I'm sat.
5: Yeah, yeah.
4: I'm all right. Sat.
0: You're sat. Sure, man.
4: Wow.
5: Just got to keep
4: Let
5: guessing.
4: Let me buy an O.
5: Did you roll another 400? Did you spin?
0: No.
5: Make him spin. You could bankrupt.
4: I could bankrupt. I can't buy
0: No, not yet, because it's the next one.
5: 500. Yeah. All right. You want to buy an O?
4: I'd love to buy an O.
5: All right.
0: What am I? Oh, hold?
5: You get an O. And so then
0: like an
5: 250,
0: object.
5: So 450. All right.
0: I'm just telling him how to spell my name. That's all. That's all it was.
7: That's your name?
1: That's your name.
7: The whole thing?
0: B-E-L-L, like the object.
1: Oh,
7: okay,
1: oh! It's gotcha. Like the object. Oh, I just put I'm an object. That's my bad.
6: Yo,
0: I've been objectified me on air, literally. Literally. Not even joking.
1: Hold on, I gotta change the name.
0: Don't even worry about it. It's too literally too late now. It is 1 a.m. Hello? Hello?
5: Whole lot of O's.
0: Whole
1: lot of O's.
0: Huh?
5: You gotta spin the wheel anyway,
4: Hold
5: John.
4: On. I'm processing.
5: You gotta spin.
1: I mean, he's getting
4: bankrupt.
1: I know,
4: but like, I'm not gonna get bankrupt, bro. Oh,
1: I told him four.
0: How does he do
4: That's
0: it?
4: Crazy.
0: How does he do it?
5: All right, Ev, spin the wheel.
0: We're all at zero.
1: Soy mágico.
0: I don't.
5: Actually, I'm just gonna really quick show this in frame for the camera, just in case anybody's looking.
1: Es porque Messi se retiró, eso por qué.
7: Okay, well, I got 700.
1: Sí.
5: Yeah, it's a lot.
0: ¿Qué tiene que hacer con esto?
5: All right.
0: Lionel Messi.
1: Tengo su mágico.
7: Can I get a C?
0: Oh, okay.
5: Yes, you can get a C.
1: You can get a lot of
0: I guess a C, and I got... Oh, I got bankrupt. Never mind. Also, that was last round, so I'm tweaking.
5: 700.
7: Put it in the. Put
1: yeah, there's a mic holder.
0: Well, it's not gonna reach everybody.
7: It's fine, it's fine.
5: C goes there, C goes there.
0: Ew. Your cooties are on there.
5: Yeah.
0: I don't want that either.
4: Oh, that's not.
0: Yucky.
4: Okay.
0: Turn the mic to up.
1: I don't want
7: It
1: is up.
0: You're right, I didn't look at that.
7: I can imagine that this...
5: So here's the thing, though. You do have to remember all of this correctly.
4: Yeah.
5: So you guys have nothing here.
7: This? Well, it's my turn right now.
5: It's
7: so.
5: Your turn. Did you spin again?
7: Oh, wait, yeah. The C was 700, yeah.
5: I already put that.
7: 700.
0: Well, there's an easy letter you can pull out that.
1: You're missing a C right here.
7: What are you...
5: No, I'm not. I will kill you.
7: Yeah.
5: I will kill you immediately.
7: Could I...
5: I will kill you immediately.
7: Could I get an S?
1: Yeah.
7: Can I get an S?
5: You can get an S.
1: Okay.
5: Yeah, you're gonna
0: That's
5: get
0: the one
5: it.
0: I was...
1: You heard...
0: Oh, my gosh!
4: Do you know it?
0: No, but he's in my way!
4: Oh.
0: I keep
5: moving my
0: leg.
5: Do you want to move here?
7: It's still my turn,
0: you're
7: though.
0: You're in my way.
5: Should be there. Okay.
0: What should I get from Taco Bell?
4: You should get
7: Crunch
4: Wrap.
7: No, they got I would like.
4: It's
7: wait, did I?
5: You have to spin again to solve.
4: Like the
5: also,
4: the fried
5: be careful.
4: Twist.
0: I don't like that.
4: Oh, well.
5: You gotta get everything exactly right.
4: Doritos Locos and a soft shell for $4.
6: No!
0: Ah!
6: He, sorry. Oh. I got bankrupt. And bankrupt. I know it. I know what it is. Guess it.
5: John, it's to you. You have to spin.
4: Can you spin for me?
2: Bankruptcy.
0: Is that apostrophe or is that...
5: This is an apostrophe.
0: Yeah, that one.
4: Okay, so I'd like to solve the puzzle.
5: Yep.
4: So it's the poison.
5: Yep.
4: The poison for Cusco.
5: Yep.
4: The poison chosen specifically to kill Cusco. Cusco's poison.
5: Hold up. That's under review real quick. I have to check something.
2: Hold on. I'm like...
5: Because what I had... Specifically sounds right. However,
4: it's specifically.
5: It's not what I have. It's not what I have written down. It's not what I have written down. Let me verify.
4: If it's specially, I'm going to put something in my mouth, and it's gonna be made of metal, and it's gonna taste like.
5: John, I have bad.
4: It's
6: all right. All right. All right.
0: It's my turn. Oh, it's your turn.
6: It's my turn.
5: It's back to Ev. Wait. Yeah.
2: Yes. Yes, it is.
5: Did you immediately lose or bankrupt?
2: Yes.
0: Did I?
2: She did.
0: No, because
5: Ev went, and then you immediately took it. It's Bell's. You skipped Bell.
4: Because you guys told me it's my turn. That's the only reason I went.
2: No, we skipped.
6: That, okay.
5: No, because it's still fair, because it was supposed to go through two people after you anyway.
6: I guess, yeah, but would she have...
5: She lost a turn. It's fine. You get it anyways,
6: that's
5: buddy.
6: That's crazy.
5: You
6: that's
5: get it,
6: crazy.
5: Dude.
6: Imagine I don't...
2: Bankruptcy.
6: Get it.
5: You have to roll something, though. You just get bankruptcy. That. Bankruptcy, please. That'd be so...
6: Oh, my God.
5: It's back to...
6: Oh, my God.
5: It's back to you.
6: Oh, my God.
5: Wait, no. It's back to her, technically. Because now... No, because we're fixing the order. It's back to her, so she has to spin. Oh, okay. You get 700. You got to say it.
0: The poison. The poison for Cusco. The poison chosen specially.
4: There you go.
0: To kill Cusco.
4: There you go.
0: Cusco's poison.
5: Nice. Yep. Yeah. There we go. Nice. Okay. All right. That's it. I think we're at the end. Yeah, I don't think.
0: That was 59. We ended so perfectly.
6: That was the most.
5: There were a couple others I wanted to hit, but sadly, it's not happening tonight.
2: I was the worst person in this session.
6: Yeah.
4: Wait, did I win?
2: Yeah.
5: Yeah, you won by a landslide. John's still undefeated in Bonehead's games.
2: Yo, we need to beat John.
5: Yo.
2: Like, we need...
4: Please don't.
0: We're still on air.
5: Yo, we're jumping him. Dude, who... Nobody's here.
2: Not, like, jumping him. Like, we need to beat him in the game.
0: Your boy, David.
4: David is not listening, I think.
0: I'm good for David. He should be asleep, disappointed in us.
4: He should be so asleep right now. All right.
0: He probably tuned in the next day at the same time.
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4: Okay.
0: Yay.
4: And I have to...
5: We're going to play two PSAs really quickly. Actually, yeah.
4: I thought it was specifically to kill.
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5: Let me tell you about this guy, Adrian Cooper, man. All right. That was... You guys listened to the Boneheads. That was one of our more scuffed episodes, but it was fun. Just as a reminder, we do have an Instagram, the_boneheads_WSBF. If you like us, you can go check it out, but you don't have to because it's not a call to action because I like to follow station rules totally. We always do. We didn't have to hit the dumb button tonight. Right, guys?
1: Yeah.
5: Yeah. All right. Anyways, thank you guys for listening to the Boneheads. We love you. We're leaving you with Otto.
11: When the cold rain falls and the leaves all fall to the ground, I will still love you. I will still love you. When the ice

seeds sprout. And the tilt of the earth unfreezes the ground. And the sun sneaks back with chagrin. I will still love you.

Every day, 70,000 puppies or kittens are born in the U.S. Cute, right? What's not cute is that half of all litters are accidents, which leads to millions killed in shelters each year. 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But here's the good news. 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
1: I'm sorry, what?
0: Your butt. I like it. I've been staring, and it's very nice.
1: Dude, what's wrong with you? Why would you say that?
2: Even if they're meant as a compliment, unsolicited sexual remarks are not okay.
3: How are you offended right now? You have a nice butt, and I'm telling you.
0: You are so out of line right now.
3: Come on. You're seriously wearing those pants and didn't expect anyone to compliment your butt? 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
2: Think before you speak. 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
1: I'm sorry, what?
0: Your butt. I like it. I've been staring, and it's very nice.
1: Dude, what's wrong with you? 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
2: Even if they're meant as a compliment, unsolicited sexual remarks are not okay.
3: How are you offended right now? 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
0: You are so out of line right now.
3: Come on. You're seriously wearing those pants and didn't expect anyone to compliment your butt? You're crazy.
2: Think before you speak. 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

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I came up the stairs. I came to meet your cigarettes. You'd like to keep my salesman's teeth, wouldn't you, baby? But I'm on a pirate's crazy-eyed quest.

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The first step is removing Bradford pears. These trees, also known as calorie pears, were previously planted for their decorative value. They have pungent odors, they often break, and are some of the most invasive plant species in the Southeast. In 2024, planting these trees was made illegal, and a bounty opened for property owners with them. 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

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The first step is removing Bradford pears. 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

Thank you very much for coming out tonight. Congratulations, everyone. We made it to the end of the year. Happy prom night. Woo! This is an unconventional gig of ours that we're doing, so you might have to bear with us in between a few of the songs, because we're recording something here. So thank you for being here for this special night. Enjoy. Thank you.

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Behold the piece of birthday cake the size of Lincoln's shoe. Now close your tab. Close all your tabs. You have reached the end of reading. Behold the mansions. Behold the Tesla, McDonald's. Behold the ketchup. The other.

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You are listening to WSBF FM Clemson. The views and opinions expressed on the show do not necessarily represent the views of WSBF, Clemson University, or the Board of Trustees. Now, that song we just listened to was not me. I just want to say that was one of the... I don't know if the song was better before that, but when I came in, that was maybe one of the most annoying songs I've ever heard. Yeah, that was not the... Oh my goodness. Sign off. Oh my gosh. Let's see. One second. The Boneheads, not using that insultingly. That's the show before me, I think, might not have signed off. I love the Boneheads, but they might have done a little bonehead move. Let's see. Okay, I'm on. That's good. Yeah. So, sorry, I didn't mean to disrespect the Bonehead. It just won't let me sign out of them. Sign off. Okay, there we go. Now it's good. All right. Now, we got a very special episode of Wake and Blake for you guys today. Am I going to tell you what it's about? No, I got to keep it a surprise. It's going to be... It's just a Wake and Blake fall break extravaganza, special, whatever you want to call it. It's almost fall break. We got some big fall break plans. I'm going to be heading down to... Or I guess heading... Not really up, not that much up, but heading... I guess leftward on the map to the great city of Hendersonville, Tennessee. Gonna hang out there. It's near Nashville. Maybe there'll be something to do. Maybe there won't. But I don't know. All right, we're gonna get in some PSAs and then get into some music.

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2: Yo, what's up? This big boy, a.k.a. Daddy Fat Sacks, a.k.a. Hot Tub Tony, a.k.a. Sir Lucius L. Left foot, the L stand for lavender because the ladies like to put lip gloss on my lapel. You hear me? And I'm on WSBF FM Clemson. Yeah, and we still like to make love to your Auntie Jaw every Thursday after church like this here. Ugh, she going home and going to bed now. Yeah.

As you heard Big Boy just say, you were listening to WSBF FM Clemson. I did not know we had that stock-loaded station ID. You said a lot, and, you know, it's one of my favorite artists. So that was cool. Yeah, the views and opinions expressed on the show do not necessarily represent the views of WSBF, Clemson University, or the Board of Trustees. Now, we're coming across this half-hour mark, or not half-hour, one-hour mark, and you might be wondering, what's so special about this episode? Why should I be listening? I don't know. I honestly didn't have anything planned today, but I'll tell you guys the weather. If you're in Clemson right now, you're sitting at a cloudy 62 degrees. It's going to be cloudy all day. We're going to get up around to 77 degrees a little later, around 3 p.m. It's not too windy. It's a little humid, but it's going to be kind of cooler today. And that'll be nice. Tomorrow it's going to be pretty rainy. If you happen to be in Charleston listening, I don't know why you would, but maybe there are some people out there. It's currently 68 degrees, and it's going to get up to 79 around 3 p.m. also. Very cloudy as well, and a little bit more humid. Who would have thunk? Now, I need to figure out something to talk about. There's got to be stuff to talk about. Yeah, I don't know. I'm just going to get back to the music.

All right. 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The views and opinions expressed on this show do not necessarily represent the views of WSBF, Clemson University, or the Board of Trustees. Now I'm bringing back an old segment, and I don't know why I haven't done it at all this year. This used to be one of my favorite things to do, is I'd pull up fun, wacky news stories from the past week, and I talk about them. So I've done some research, and let's just say these are some pretty funny, or I don't know if funny is right. One of the top news stories this week, I'm going to censor most of it, but it just, I'll say what I can say. The views and opinions expressed on the show do not necessarily represent the views of WSBF, Clemson University, or the Board of Trustees. Pentagon says, beep, we'll be live streaming, which is crazy. But that's just, like, what came up, like, top, and I'm just like, obviously I'm not going to read that. But, what you call it? A boy struck by lightning in New York feels lucky. It was in Central Park, and he's 15 years old, and he says he feels, and I quote, pretty lucky. Now, this is just, it's a funny story because, it's a very, like, 15-year-old story. So he's a high school sophomore and was at the park with friends enjoying a picnic. So that's cool, you know? Yeah, that's nice. And then, a storm happened, and he was like, oh, guys, let's ride out the storm. And then he went under a tree. And his friends were like, it was scary. I was crying. He was knocked unconscious. And this is what he said. He said, apparently, I'm pretty lucky because my spine was directly...

against the tree. No nerve damage happened, so I'm like not losing any sort of motor function. So I'm pretty happy about that. This is a very kind of nonchalant interview, which I appreciate. It's like you almost die. But, you know, a lesson, you know, this is educational radio, so I'm gonna teach you guys a good lesson. If it's lightning outside, it's thunder, do not go under a tree. Trees are so likely to get struck because it's going after the tallest thing. And I know maybe in New York City, you might be like, oh, well, it's probably going to hit those tall buildings. But Central Park is big, and the trees are the tallest thing around there. So, you know, you got to watch out. But, you know, I'm glad he didn't lose any motor function, and I'm pretty happy about that, too, for him. And this will be a good story that he can tell. So a Philadelphia couple was photobombed by Croatians with their wedding photo shoot. And yeah, it was kind of unexpected. They were... Ashton and Zachary Smith are from Philadelphia, our guests in Croatia this week after a couple accidentally celebrating their wedding in June with a crowd full of joyful Croatian soccer fans during the FIFA World Cup photobombed their wedding photo shoot. So now it's like they kind of became a little famous in Croatia, and they went over there, and now they're in these giant Croatian soccer crowds of... people, and that's cool. They're repping Croatia in the U.S. That's good. Let's see. This one seemed interesting. Kenyan prisoners play chess for fun behind bars to help with rehabilitation. It's positive. The black and white stripes of Brian Gatone prison uniform matches the pieces staring back at it. Wow, that's a very poetic opening. Yeah, they kind of wear an older style of like prison garb that is not commonly worn in America anymore. So yeah, they're learning how to play chess, and chess is a fun game. One of them said, chess has taught me a lot. It taught me how to be calm, choosing my decisions wisely before doing an act. And I have to think what my repercussions are when I move. You know, that's so positive. That's so cool. It's such a kind of random story, but, you know, the message of, like, kind of, you know, slowing down, seeing your plans, learning this, you know, new skill and kind of developing strategy, and then taking that and applying it to your life to make a better life. That's just beautiful. And that's so fantastic. There's got to be some other fun news stories or some fun things. Let me think of some fun things to talk about. WizBiff intramural football. What a week we've had. We've had quite the couple of games. We've lost by a lot, and we've technically won, but I think the score was written down wrong, so not really. But, you know, I appreciate everyone playing on the team. Porter Hand, what a QB. I'll shout out the whole team. Go Wizball. WSBF FM Clemson ball. I mean, I apologize. What else is there? There's more stuff to talk about in the world. It's going to be a beautiful cloudy Friday, which we need. It's been sunny. It's been dry. But, you know, oh, I saw Amel and the Sniffers Monday, and I saw Charlie XCX on Wednesday, and they're both really fun and fantastic. I went with Olivia of Earworms and Wormholes, and it was just
it was just a really fun time. I enjoyed myself. They're both great performers, and hopefully I'll be able to see them in the future as well. But I think it's probably about time I stop rambling and we can get back into some music.

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Now, this has just been a fantastic Wake and Blake episode on WSBF FM Clemson. I think we're going to switch it up for this. I think this will be the last song of the set today. But yeah, it's going to be a little bit of a genre switch, but you know, hey, everyone's waking up. I think there's no better song to wake up to, so we'll just get into it.

This is WSBF FM Clemson on 88.1. You're listening to Core Core Core with your host, Michael Evans. And today's show is going to be just a whole bunch of rotation songs. And then afterwards, I'll be doing another set, which will be primarily anime tracks or anime openings and endings. But anyway, getting into this first set, it's going to be, again, rotation. And first up, we have Tractor Beam from Snail Mail from their album Ricochet. And then we have CMC. From the artist Death Crash from their album Somersaults. And then we'll have Even If It's Just a Dream from Sword 2 from Electric Hour. And again, that first song up is Tractor Beam from Snail Mail from their album Ricochet. Thank you.

0: 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I just don't have a recycling bin at my apartment.
1: 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We have the Kite Hill Recycling Center super close by.
0: 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And it's just for old computers, right?
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0: Wow, I didn't know that. Where is it again?
1: It's next to the P1 parking lot near the University Fire Station, right off Highway 76.
0: Think of the difference all the recyclable trash you throw away every day can make when you stop it from being litter or going into landfills. 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

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You're listening to Core Core Core with your host Michael Evans. And that last song was Crossing Fingers from the artist Rocket from their album Artists for Rocket. The next couple of songs that are up are going to be Distance Under the Rise from My Dream Fever and Hirumic from their album 3, How I See Nothing But You. Then we'll have Venus and Nadir from the artist Peel Dream Magazine from their album Taurus. After that, we'll have While My Eyes Gently Weep from Nom de Plume from their album Circle the Dream. So next up is Distance, Under the Rise from My Dream Fever and Hirumic.

And this is Core Core Core Theos Michael Evans. And that last song was Obsolete from Of Mice and Men from their album Echo. And the one before that was Living in Tragedy from Currents from their album The Death We Seek. The one before that was Ghost of Me from Make Them Suffer and from their album Make Them Suffer. Next up is actually going to be my second set list. My show is going to extend all the way to 12:30 today, thankfully. And we're going to be doing anime core. So it's going to be a bunch of anime openings and endings that I've watched and enjoyed. Some of these I haven't watched, but I have heard these songs from friends and on TikTok. So first up, we have Lost in Paradise from JJK's season one ending. And then we'll have Veil, I think from Fire Force. And then after that, we'll have the Battle Block. What was it? Battlefront, something like that. Anyway, that's the ending from that anime. But first up, Lost in Paradise from JJK's season one ending. Yeah, let's get to it.

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You're listening to Core Core Core Theos Michael Evans, and today's set is Anime Core. The last song was the season one ending from Fire Force, and these next three songs are going to be. First one is the ending for Blood Blockade Battlefront. I had to look up the name. I forgot what it was. But next up, after that, we're going to have the, I believe, the ending for Fullmetal Alchemist Brotherhood, and then the opening for Fullmetal Alchemist Brotherhood. And then after that, we're going to have the first opening of Jujutsu Kaisen, and then after that, we're going to have the new opening to ReZero. So yeah, first up, we're going to have Blood Blockade Battlefront.

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You're listening to Core Core Core through us, Michael Evans. And that last song was Stand Proud. It was from JoJo's Part 3, and it was the first opening. And up next is going to be from also JoJo's Part 4, Chase. 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Then after that, Jane Doe from, I think, Chainsaw Man ReZero, or not ReZero, Chainsaw Man ReZark, yes. 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

This is Core Core Core with your host, Michael Evans. And that last song was actually our second to last song of the set. And it was Story from the TV or the anime, Uncle from Another World. And next up is technically not an anime, but it is an animated series. It's a YouTube series from Red vs. Blue. It is Blood Gulch Blues. So I'm going to play that real quick and then I'll be out of here. So I'll be back next week and hope y'all enjoyed. Thank you.

0: No, no, no. We're not playing that song. Good morning.
1: Good afternoon. Good morning. Hi, guys. How's everybody doing? You're listening to Synesthesia.
0: Yeah. On WSBF.
1: FM Clemson. Wait, give me the... Guys, the time is 12:36. We're only starting 6 minutes after our show started today. Yay!
0: Wonderful.
1: Yay, good job. Today is my playlist. We're going to be pulling out some really cool, fun songs. To be so honest, there's not really, like, one entire vibe. We got a little bit of emo, just to start, a little bit of Midwest emo. We have some shoegaze at the end. I hope you guys really like it. Yeah, these are just some songs that I've been listening to lately and that I really like. I'm sounding like a broken record to say that I'm tired. Is everybody else tired? Is anyone even here? How are we feeling? Are we ready for fall break? Is fall break started yet? Like, it's Friday, so I don't know.
0: It's Friday, so if you have class on Friday, you can skip. Which we don't recommend.
1: You can skip. No, yeah, but I mean, I don't have class. Well, I sometimes have class because I have a meeting. Sometimes I don't have a meeting. It is what it is. But like, I didn't have class today, so I feel pretty chill. In my brain, it's fall break, but I do have to go and do some work after this. But
0: yes,
1: it is what it is. I'm actually just planning on like doing homework. I don't know why, but like my dream this fall break is just to get so caught up that I'm not tired. That sounds lovely to do.
0: That's lovely.
1: I know. Like, what are you going to do?
0: I'd
1: like the same thing, right?
0: Yeah, pretty much. I'm just going to catch up on work.
1: It just sounds nice. I don't know.
0: Yeah, that's the ideal.
1: And, okay, also, I don't know. I think I'm going to be going to this Pumpkin Town Festival that's tomorrow. I was like, what is this? One day, this was like a month ago, I was like on Google Maps, and I was looking around, and then I was like, there's a town called Pumpkin Town? And I was like, that sounds so cute. And then I was Googling it, because I was like, what is this? And then it was like, there's a festival. And I was like, oh, what the heck? And I just remembered that it was tomorrow, and I was like, oh, that's fun. So, I don't know. That just sounds silly. It sounds cute. Anyway, fall. But this first song, my mama better be listening. Mother, you better be listening, because song, hello mother, she likes this song. So this is for you, baddie. This is for you, my love. This is She Knows by Bad Flower. She really likes this band, and she showed me this band, and I also like this band, and I'm starting off with them because I want to say that they're low-key like the most emo out of any of this. I don't really know what they are. I don't want to say that they're Midwest emo. They're emo, but I'm sure y'all know them. I don't know if y'all do know them, but yeah. That's what we're starting off with. Yay!
0: Yay!
1: Have fun. Thank you. Goodbye.
0: Goodbye.

0: Hello, hello again.
1: Hello, welcome back.
0: Welcome back.
2: This is a C show.
0: Yes. We had a lovely, wonderful caller come in and tell us that Pumpkin Town is more of an intersection.
1: Yeah.
0: Rather it's like than a, like a...
1: They make it up.
0: Well, yeah. It's like rather than like being a really big... Rather than being like, oops, let me turn up a sub ladder. Can you hear me?
1: Yeah.
0: Pumpkin Town is not really a...
1: A town.
0: A full town. It's like a little intersection area. And it's more... that little thing I was talking about.
1: Mm-hmm.
0: A little fundraiser event. I don't know. It'll be fun. Thank you so much for calling in.
1: Yeah.
0: People are so sweet and nice. I love people. But the first song you heard was She Knows by Bad Flower. The next one after that was Tiny Vessels by Death Cab for Cutie. The one you heard after that was The Boy Who Blocked His Own Shot by Brand New. And the song you most recently just heard was Waterfall by Riverside. That one was a little bit more indie. Don't know what you would call it, but taking a break right here to talk about them for a second. I just really like those songs, but some of these songs also I got from my childhood best friend who's back home in Greenville. And shout out Emma.
1: Shout
0: Love
1: out
0: you, Emma.
1: Emma.
0: Hope you're having a wonderful day. But yeah, after this, we've got Bruise Blue by Sunday's Best off their Poised to Break album. This song I really, really, really, really, really like. I think it's really cool. Mm-hmm. I think it sounds really nice. I've just been listening to it a lot lately, and yeah.
1: These songs are giving Twilight fall.
0: Yeah, it's still fall.
1: No, like
0: it's
1: like
0: still fall vibe, but like, it's like
1: from Twilight, like the movie series.
0: Have you seen it?
1: Yeah.
0: You did?
1: Yeah.
0: I don't think I saw Twilight. I
1: Have
0: did,
1: you seen
0: but. Well, okay. Speaking of that childhood best friend, she was like, you have to watch Twilight because she loved it. And then when we were like 13, she like bought me the whole DVD set. And we watched like the first one on like on a drive to the beach or something. My mom's old car had like a one of those little TVs in it. And we watched it. I think that's what stuck in her DVD player, which is really funny. But anyway, we watched it. I think we watched like the first one, but I never watched the other ones. Like, I don't remember, but they're all kind of. I don't know.
1: It gives that fall vibe that you get from like the Twilight movies.
0: I always felt like the movies were supposed to be giving like a creepy or something.
1: It's kind of a cozy movie.
0: It's not really
1: that scary.
0: Twilight well, no, it's not scary, but I mean, it's like I don't know.
1: It's like Washington State.
0: I can't grasp the vibe. Yeah.
1: It's like Washington.
0: It is
1: State
0: Washington.
1: Fall.
0: You're right.
1: Yeah.
0: Oh, wouldn't it be so nice to be over there right now?
1: Oh yeah.
0: Ugh. Yeah. How's everybody in Washington doing?
1: Shout out Washington.
0: Wow. Anyway, next we're listening to Bruise Blue. So enjoy.
1: But
0: before that.
1: before that, we have some friends that want to give us some stuff. So they want to tell us some things through public service announcements or otherwise known as PSAs.
0: Some friends? Our friends are the PSAs.
1: Paul McCartney, maybe?
0: I mean, it is. No. Okay. Paul McCartney, it is my playlist this week, and Paul McCartney is not joining the show. I mean, good for him, but next week you might hear from him.
1: What if something happens to him? You're really going to regret saying that.
0: He's so sad about it. Well, anyway, guys, the time is 1 p.m. and you are listening to WSBF FM Clemson. Let's get into some PSAs.
1: Goodbye.
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1: Guys, best ad...
2: Are we... yeah, that was pretty...
1: Finish your sentence. If there's one thing for sure, I'm not going to forget that ad. Yeah. That message got through to me.
2: That was the funniest thing. Like... okay, anyway. I hope you really, really liked that.
1: Anyways, what are we playing next?
2: Bruce Blue.
1: Goodbye. Bye.

0: Call me a little bit basic, but I really like that song, but that was never meant, that was never meant by American football. Call me basic if you want. The next song after this is Electronic Girl by Chinese Football. Bro, Midwest emo names, right? American football, Chinese football. And then after Electronic Girl, we're going to be hearing This Heaven Has Bars by Pot Valiant. And that song was recommended to me by my epic roommate. Thank you, Elle. Okay, back to the songs.
1: Goodbye.

0: Hello, hello, hello again.
1: Guys, there's a wasp in the studio.
0: Oh, now you bring it up.
1: It's been bugging me this whole the last hour and a half.
0: Okay, the funny thing is it's actually not even in the studio. It's like...
1: It's in the studio. It's in the windowsill right now.
0: Well, no, it's not. Wait. It's in the station, not the studio.
1: It's in the station, yeah. Not the studio. We're fine.
0: It's not in here with us. We're in a separate room.
1: We're fine.
0: We're like in the recording room, and then we're just looking out the window.
1: We're sheltered.
0: Like, so if y'all can hear us out there, you might want to...
1: Yeah. There's a wasp in there. But guys,
0: yeah,
1: aren't we all wasps at the end of the day?
0: Hey, that's one way to dump.
1: Yep.
0: Crazy. Wow, don't drop your water bottle and say no word.
1: Do not drop your water bottle.
0: Yeah.
1: Guys, I don't know.
0: I don't know. I'm tired.
1: I'm so tired.
0: What you just heard was Lefty by Title Fight. Very, very fun. Yeah, so that was the end of our more like, I don't know. I don't actually know what
1: emo?
0: Title Fight. Yeah, well, there's like emo/Midwest, emo/rock. Like, but I don't really know what Title Fight specifically would be the vibe of. Like, that's going to be our transition into more, like, shoegazy music. But I wouldn't really say that they're, like, what is Title Fight?
1: Soft emo?
0: No. They're not, like, emo. They're, like, screaming, like, well, I don't know. It's funny, though, because I don't even know. I feel like this is the same thing with cars. Like, people will ask me, like, what kind of car is that? Or like something like that. And I'm like, I can't recognize at all. I have no idea. But then like they'll be like, but you can tell from the shape. I'm like, no, I have no idea. But then like, same thing with like low-key, same thing with like songs. Cause, or like genres, because I'll be like, this is what this genre is. And I have an idea in my head. And then I listen to a bunch of music in that genre. I'm like, yeah, this is that genre. And then I'll like look up a specific song and then it will always be like, no, this is like underwater orange twinkle genre. And I'm like, okay, cool. Earth to Alex, are you okay?
1: No.
0: Bro, he was staring out at the wall like really hard.
1: It's the wasp. He's winning.
0: Bro, get over
1: it. He's getting in my head and he's winning.

0: Also, hold on. Pause. Important. Guys. You guys. Appreciative moment for my mom real quick, because she texted me and she was like, I love all these bands. And she knows like Death Cab for Cutie and like Brand New. She's like, I love all these songs. And I was like, girl, like, y'all get you a really cool mom, because my mom's cooler than all of you. Sorry, but it's always been like that. It's always going to be.
1: She's so cool. Hi, mom.
0: Hi, I love you. Hi, anyway, mom. Guys, if you want, say I love you to your mother, because moms are really cool. And I love mine. Anyway, guys, we're going to get into more shoegazy music after this. Yeah, we're going to be listening to Step Into You by Hum. I've been listening. I also think I played Hum last time. It was my playlist. And I've just been getting really into Hum lately. I don't know. They're cool. You too, right? Shut up. see what I did there?
1: Let me explain.
0: They're Hum.
1: Yeah.
0: Hum.
1: Hum.
0: Oh, wait. They're kind of Hum.
1: Wait, what's Stay then? Stay by Schlett?
2: Schlett.
0: It's Stay by Scarlett.
1: Scarlett. Wow.
0: But they just like don't have a lot of vowels in their name. Well, it's like Scarlett without an A.
1: We don't talk about them yet. We don't want to talk about them.
0: Well, I do. I mean, they're cool. After Step Into You by Hum, we're going to play Stay by Scarlett. I like that band. I got to see them live one time. It was pretty epic. And then our last song is going to be Cool in Motion. I'm probably going to talk to you after that a little bit. But yeah, Cool in Motion by Narrowhead. Pretty cool.
1: Okay.
0: But
1: pretty cool.
0: Thanks for joining us today. You're like, I feel like I've been spaced out today and it's making you spaced out.
1: The wasp is gone.
0: The wasp is really like on your mind, I swear.
1: It's gone though. I don't see him anymore.
0: Well, he's definitely not gone. He's in that room.
1: He's in this room. I'm the pointing room to my head. Mind. yes.
0: But well, okay, I was going to talk about Hum though. Didn't you say that you've been listening to them as well? Like, are you just...
1: I listened to like one song. I stopped listening to them. I'm not actively avoiding them. I just don't.
0: I thought you did say that, but maybe I'm...
1: Only one song.
0: Because I was talking to my roommate and him, and then we were all like, why'd this band just show up in our feed lately? Like, what's... Like, I don't know. I don't know, guys. Anyway, let's listen to them. Goodbye.

0: Well.
1: I hope you guys enjoyed today. I know it was a little bit shorter, honestly.
0: Yeah.
1: Okay, hold on. Give me a second. You talk. You have to, yeah.
0: It was a shorter thing. I don't know. We usually make our playlist like around 15.
1: Usually
0: try to time it.
1: No, it's okay. Like, but anyway, playlist, my mic was just like really annoying me just now. I'm okay though. I'm living life. Usually we just talk a lot more.
0: Yeah.
1: Honestly. I talk a lot. Well, I talk a lot. That also, you know.
0: Yeah.
1: You know, actually, if I do have a few minutes, you know what you should do? I should go buy, I gotta go to Walmart and I'm gonna get some mini pumpkins. Some tiny pumpkins.
0: Yeah.
1: I was texting my brother yesterday and he was like, you should get, like, because I was talking about painting, like, little pumpkins, and he was like, you could get fake little pumpkins because I want to do a little craft.
0: Okay. That's what my roommate did.
1: Oh, yeah. He showed me that. It was so cute. Yeah. That sounds so fun. Or maybe there will be mini pumpkins tomorrow at the thingy. I don't know. But anyway, you know, I mean, as a special treat.
0: Yeah.
1: Because we have some extra time.
0: Yeah.
1: Maybe Paul McCartney can join us.
0: No way. Actually?
1: No. Yes. Guys.
0: It's only every 30 minutes, though.
1: Oh, that's not a rule. I like how you don't know rules. I can do whatever I want. I can play a PSA.
0: Guys, Paul McCartney has some news.
1: You know, I like how, you know what you got to do if you're going to join Wizbeth? You got to bum off of somebody else's specialty show so that way I train him while he's also on my show currently.
0: Exactly.
1: You know, by next time you'll have enough training to do your own show alone. And
0: I'm just a pretty face.
1: You got to lock in.
0: Guys, I'm just a pretty face.
1: He's just a baby. Who ready for Paul McCartney? Okay, I'm sorry. Goodbye.
0: Bye.
2: Hi, this is Paul McCartney on behalf of Rad. If you're drinking, you can't drive my car or any car. And remember, don't drink and drive. It's just not worth it.
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1: Guys, thanks so much, Mr. McCartney.
0: Thank you. It's really...
1: No, actually, he just came in and said that just now.
0: Yeah, no, guys. It was honestly insane. He was like, hey, guys, can I help? And then he started... And the music just spawned in out of nowhere. I don't know how
1: he
0: made that.
1: No, like, he just... Like, that happens when he opens his mouth. Like, it just plays.
0: Like
1: everyone's asking, like, oh, how did the Beatles, like, do whatever? But no, he's just
0: that talented.
1: He's the instrument, yeah.
0: That's why he's one of the best. and, yeah, so that was pretty crazy. Thank you, Paul McCartney.
1: You're welcome.
0: Whoa. It's like it's still here.
1: Okay. Okay. Goodbye.
0: Goodbye, guys.
1: I love you all. I hope you have a wonderful day. We're going to be leaving a little bit earlier. I'm sleepy and I'm ready for fall break. Who ready for fall break?
0: We have to walk a lot today. So.
1: Oh, that's true. I do. But all is well.
0: All is well.
1: Goodbye.
0: All is fall. Goodbye.

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0: 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It is 1:58 on Friday, October 9th, 2026, which means it is time for record time here at WSBF FM. It's just me today. No Michaela. She's gone, heading to a concert. So, you know, I'm not jealous at all or anything like that. So it's just me. So it's going to be hour 30 of jazz today. It's all sorts of jazz. We're starting with some classic jazz. You know, when you think of jazz, probably think of these individuals. And then we move into some more acid-type jazz. Then we move into jazz fusion, jazz rock, all things of that sort. Hopefully it's a show that you all enjoy. I know I will. Kind of laid back. It will appear that my music is all over the place today because it is, in reflection that I have been all over the place as of late with just school and work and all things of that nature. I've been bouncing all over the place. So I was like, what better than a jazz show that reflects that? Anyways, I'll get started with a couple PSAs. Then up first is Born to Be Blue by Chet Baker. Once again, you are listening to WSBF FM Clemson. This is Record Time. I'm your solo host today, Ben. Michaela is not here. Here's a couple PSAs and then some music. Hope you enjoy.
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That was I'm Old Fashioned by John Coltrane off of his album Blue Train. I actually picked that up about a couple weeks ago in Greenville. I was very happy about that. His 100th birthday had just passed, so I felt like it was only right if I bought it at that time. Before that, you heard Moon Dreams by Miles Davis and Born to Be Blue by Chet Baker. As I said at the start, a few classics of the jazz genre. We're now moving into a new sort of jazz subgenre. Up next, you'll be hearing Birdland by Weather Report. And after that, you'll be hearing Music of the Mind by Jamiroquai. Hope you enjoy.

That last song you just heard was Last Train Home from the Pat Metheny Group off their album Still Alive Talking. Those past few songs were a diversion away from more classic traditional jazz into, I'm not even entirely sure what genre you would call it. Not great at naming genres like that. But I mean, I guess Jamiroquai has been described as quote-unquote acid jazz. Birdland, you can describe that as whatever you want. And then Last Train Home was just a little bit more chill. Next, we'll be moving into more international jazz, starting with a song from Azimuth, and then beyond that, some Japanese jazz fusion before jumping back to kind of American, you know, American, Canadian, North American overall jazz rock. And yeah. Hope you enjoy. This is WSBF FM Clemson. 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Here's the next song.

0: That was Yellow Sunshine 16 by the Alan Carter Big Band. You are listening to WSBF FM Clemson. It is record time. It is almost 3 p.m., which means I have 30 minutes left. And these last 30 minutes will be moving back away from like international jazz fusion back towards classic American or Canadian jazz rock. And then I think we'll have one song jump back international. And then I think that is the end of the show. I got a couple PSAs for you. And then back to music. Quickly run through what you just heard, if you have been listening. That last song was Yellow Sunshine 16. Before that was Samba D's Days. Before that was Tone Access. Once again, you are listening to WSBF FM Clemson. My name is Ben. It is record time. It's just me today as Michaela is gone. Hopefully I'll be able to start fall break after this. Anyways, here's a couple PSAs, then jump back to music. Thank you for listening.
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Okay, everyone, that last song you just heard was Sky Islands by Caldera. That's it for me. I'm about to sign off. Unfortunately, Adeep will not be in today, so it will be automation after this, but that's still okay. 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This was Record Time. Coming up next, we got some automation. Looks like the first song is Light on Our Feet by Snail Mail, followed by Can't Keep Anything by Cameron Winter. Thank you very much for listening. We'll see you not next week, but 2 weeks from now. Thank you. Bye-bye.

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0: Ever heard of fighting fire with fire? One way the South Carolina Forestry Commission does this is by prescribed burning. Also called control burning, it's done to combat pests, remove understory competition, and manage crops. But the best reason to do prescribed burning is to prevent larger wildfires. By removing accumulated fuels on the forest floor, prescribed burning consumes the materials that would otherwise feed a wildfire. It's the best way to keep the nearly 13 million acres of forest land in South Carolina healthy and productive.
1: South

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What if you established your own path? One that others might follow? 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How far will you go? 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To find out more, call 1-800-424-8580. 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

born of the resistance that birthed me. Made music of everything. Is somebody recording these cries? Bodies blown through concrete, no better bass than that. Bombs, buildings crumbling. Repetitive gunfire got bass in it, but the cries drowned it out. Sampled bomb blast in the Pacific and let it run to the earthquake on the other side. Looped it. Will's screams was fire. Harpoons and everything. Radiation make it sound analog. Needed something death could dance to. Changed my whole style up so used to the slickness. Sorrow streamlined into story. Dancing alone in front of speakers. My whole life.

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1: Oh, he did it.
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1: Huh? I did this for you, G. All right?
3: Vincent there and back, tall tales tossed to the breeze. We keep facts in the midnight wax. Family tree sap, light leak through the leaves on familiar tracks. I know what's real.

My teeth fade, streets ablaze with the anger, complacency and deceit create, ice sheet break. I couldn't weep, wait, all I could say to the times that I couldn't freeze frame, bleak fate.

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You just heard Tabula Rasa by Earl Sweatshirt and Armin Hammer, and the first song to start off the set was Mental by Denzel Curry. Welcome to Rap World. That is what I call my kind of alter ego show. I'm Jason Caudill. Usually I'm the host of Messy Handwriting Sundays 9 a.m. to 11, but I'm filling in for someone else today, and so I'm doing my specialty show that I call Rap World. I got a set of all rap songs, all hip-hop songs. That's a bit debatable. If you want to debate me, that's okay. But yeah, that's what I got for y'all tonight. Hope everyone's doing well. Hope everyone traveling home for fall break is traveling safe. But yeah, I got some Nas, Common, and some other cool stuff to start off, and then it gets a bit weirder later, I might say. But yeah, hope everyone's doing well. You're listening to WSBF FM Clemson. This is my show, Rap World. I'm Jason Caudill. Hope everyone's doing well. And here's some Nas, The World Is Yours.

0: am I?
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20: I want to be a superstar.
21: Be here. Be there. Be that. Be this. Be grateful for life. Be grateful to life. Be gleeful every day for being the best swimmer among 500,000. Be nine. Be you. Be mom's bean pie. Be little black Sambo with bad hair. Be aware of Willie Lynchism. Be boundless energy. Be a four-star ghetto general. Be no one except I. Be food for thought to the growing mind. Be the author of your own horoscope. Be invited. Be long living. Be forgiving. Be not forgetful. Be a proud run, only to return to fight another day. Be peaceful, if possible, but justice at any rate. Be high when you're low. Be on time, but know when to go. Be cautious of the road to college, taking a detour through Vietnam or the Middle East. Be visual of foreclosure over your shoulder while begging a nation built on free labor for reparation. Be a cartographer, a map maker. Be able to find Afro-American land. 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Be amended, 5/5. Be amended, 5/5 human. Be the owner of more land than is set aside for wildlife. Be Cupid to world government. Be found among the truth lost tribe. Be at full strength when walking through the valley. Be not foolish as temporary king of the mountaintop. Be a brilliant soul, sparkling in the galaxy while walking on earth. Be loved by God as much as God loved Gandhi and Martin Luther King. Be that last one of 144,000. Be the resident of the 12th house. Be

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Hello? I wish I was a little bit taller. I wish I was a baller. I wish I had a girl who looked good, I would call her. Wish I had a rabbit in a hat with a bat and a 6-4 and 4.

You just heard I Wish by Skee-Lo. Before that was Stay Fly by 3-6 Mafia. Then it was Orange Juice Jones by JPEG Mafia and Danny Brown. New Joy by Slaz and Malone. Double Trio 2 by Bystorm. And then it was It's Your World Part 1 and 2 by Common. And The World Is Yours by Nas. That was my like older, more like backpack rap, you could call it, section maybe. Experimental. Like more like kind of... crazy stuff. I don't know. It all sounded similar to me. It all had a similar vibe to it. Next up, I have what I'm calling my surf gang section. There's in total four songs. It's four songs off of the Surf Gang record label. They have really dominated this year for me. The views and opinions expressed on the show do not necessarily represent the views of WSBF, Clemson University, or the Board of Trustees. But I've been listening to a bunch of Surf Gang. The new Earl Sweatshirt and Mike album, Pompeii Utility, that has been on constant rotation for me. I don't think there's been a week where that hasn't been like my most listened to album. But a lot of Surf Gang related stuff coming up here. First up, though, it is a Young Nudie song, which is not Surf Gang, but... We got like Tony Snow, Chain Held, Harrison, Tony Seltzer, Janino, stuff like that. Hopefully you'll see what I mean. But yeah, this is you're listening to WSBF FM Clemson. This is my show Rap World. I'm Jason Caudill, your host. I hope everyone's enjoying the show. I hope everyone continues to enjoy the show. But next up, I got a classic in my eyes. We have Sunflower Seeds by Young Nudie. Let's get into it. Hope everyone's doing well.

0: thought your name was Elise, but your pal just told me that it's Elaine.
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1: 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You just heard Dots by Ami Boys. Before that was Elise by Janino and Surf Gang. Then it was To Death Remix by Nisa Kim, Tony Seltzer, and 454. Then it was Wrong by Harrison and Harto Falion. Then Now What by Chain Held, Believe It or Not by Marco Pless and Tony Schnow, and Sunflower Seeds by Young Nudie. Next up, we got two songs. By the way, this is the show Rap World. I'm your host, Jason Caudill. It's like my alter ego show, you know. When I play rap songs, I call it Rap World because I want it to be distinct from my other show, Messy Handwriting, Sundays 9 a.m. Anyways, next up, I got two songs. It's not a double feature, but they're two songs that are like kind of novelty, I'm not going to lie. They're kind of silly. First one's definitely pretty silly. And the next one after, I'm playing because I think it's cool that you can play this on the radio, and I'm going to. But yeah, then after that, I got some pretty nice tracks, in my opinion. The views and opinions expressed on the show do not necessarily represent the views of WSBF, Clemson University, or the Board of Trustees. But yeah, next up, I got Data Center by, I think it's Hovey Benjamin, and then after that, Perfect Timing by Shador Sanders. So yeah, I hope everyone's enjoying. This is Rap World. I'm Jason Caudill. 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And here's Hovey Benjamin with Data Center.

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